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Right now, Scotland needs O-negative blood donors. O-negative blood is the only type that can be safely given to anyone in an emergency. However, although O-negative blood donors can help 100% of the population, less than 10% of the population have O-negative blood. That's why this blood type is so incredibly valuable for patients. If you've never given blood before or haven't for a while, now's the time to donate. Blood donation sessions are held regularly across Glasgow and the West, and Glasgow Blood Donor Centre is open 7 days a week. Book your appointment at scotblood.co.uk.

Hi there. Nice to meet you. I'm Lindsay, and yes, I'm an alcoholic, but I'm 3 years sober. I'm sober because I came to Alcoholics Anonymous, a safe space where I found understanding and support from people who know what it's like to have problems with alcohol. They've walked in my shoes and built a community that embraces hope and healing. They've got a solution that works, and I'm an example of that. How? Well, we go to meetings, not like the ones on the telly. It's about connecting, sharing our experiences and learning from one another. We talk about our struggles, our victories, and the tools we use to maintain our sobriety. It's so empowering. We get a sponsor, a person who's just a little further ahead of us in our recovery, and we go through the 12-step program of recovery. That's it. But it's not just about getting sober. It's about staying sober. When I came to Alcoholics Anonymous, I had my doubts, but 3 years on, a day at a time, I'm living proof. With incredible support of the most incredible people, the strength I've found within myself and the tools of recovery, I've built a good life for myself, a life I'm proud of. Sobriety isn't just about quitting alcohol. It's about embracing a whole beautiful new way of living. If you're not sure, come and find out. That's perfectly okay. Alcoholics Anonymous provides a warm welcome whether you think you're an alcoholic or just curious to find out more. But if alcohol is costing you more than just money, then there's a seat for you. If you're scared or unsure, I was too. We all were. You're not alone, and you're never alone once you come and join us. There's no interview, no forms to fill in, no questions asked. You just need to come, listen, and that's all you need to do to make a start. It's easy to find us. Visit the Alcoholics Anonymous website or call our Scottish helpline to find us. 0131 225 2727. There are hundreds of meetings a week in Glasgow, so there's a meeting for you and near you. What have you got to lose? Alcoholics Anonymous didn't just save my life, it gave me a life worth living. 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That call might just set you free. If you're struggling with alcohol, there's hope and healing waiting for you in Alcoholics Anonymous. You're not alone. Maybe see you at a meeting soon.

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hitchhiked her way across USA. Plucked her eyebrows on the way, shaved her legs, and then he was a she. She says, "Hey babe, take a walk on the wild side.

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1: For a request or dedication, call us now on 221 4043.

Hi there. Nice to meet you. I'm Frank, and yes, I'm an alcoholic. But I'm 5 years sober. I'm sober because I came to Alcoholics Anonymous, a safe place where I found understanding and support from people who know what it's like to have problems with alcohol. They've walked in my shoes and built a community that embraces hope and healing. They've got a solution that works. I'm an example of that. How? Well, we go to meetings. Not like the ones you see in the telly. It's about connecting and sharing our experiences and learning from one another. We talk about our struggles, our victories, and the tools we use to maintain our sobriety. It's so empowering. We get a sponsor, a person who's just a little further ahead of us in recovery, and we go through the 12-step program of recovery. That's it. But it's not just about getting sober, it's about staying sober. When I came to Alcoholics Anonymous, I had my doubts, but 5 years on, a day at a time, I'm living proof. With the incredible support of the most incredible people, the strength I've found within myself and the tools of recovery, I've built a good life for myself, a life I'm proud of. Sobriety isn't just about quitting alcohol. It's about embracing a whole beautiful new way of living. If you're not sure, come and find out. That's perfectly okay. Alcoholics Anonymous provides a warm welcome, whether you think you're an alcoholic or just curious to find out more. But if alcohol is costing you more than just money, there's a seat for you. If you're scared or unsure, I was too. We all were. You're not alone. You're never alone once you come and join us. There's no interview, no forms to fill in, no questions asked. You just need to come listen. And that's all you need to do to make a start. It's easy to find us. Visit the Alcoholics Anonymous website or call our Scottish helpline to find us. 0131 225 2727. 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What have you got to lose? 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That call might just set you free. 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You're not alone. 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
2: From the Sky News Centre at 5, a 13-year-old girl's become the 17th person to die in open water in the UK in recent days after getting into trouble in the River Wharfe in North Yorkshire. Further south, an 11-year-old boy's feared drowned in the Don at Mexborough. These locals say the area's treacherous.
3: Kids are getting in trouble all the time for jumping in canal.
4: Every year kids are going down playing there, but it's just so dangerous. To pee in them, because the water's shallow, but then a little bit further down, it plunges really deep, but you can't see that front bridge.
5: Could have been one of my kids.
2: Meanwhile, a woman's died trying to rescue her dog from the sea near Blackpool. Hundreds more documents relating to Lord Mandelson's appointment as US ambassador are expected to be published today. It's understood they'll include messages between himself, ministers and government advisers. The first release of files in March showed Sir Keir Starmer was warned of a general reputational risk over the peer's connection to the late paedophile Jeffrey Epstein. There's been a 20% rise in the number of young people contacting Childline with gender identity concerns. The charity delivered almost 2,500 counselling sessions last year to those struggling with sexuality and discrimination. Childline's Barry Laker says stereotypes can be frightening.
6: Trans and non-binary young people particularly are reaching out and expressing their anxiety, for want of a better word, about being accepted by society and referring often to sort of anti-trans sentiment in the media and from politicians.
2: It's going to get substantially cooler across the UK after record-breaking temperatures last week. Thunderstorms and heavy rain could hit some areas in the coming days. Sport and Arsenal fans partied on the streets of North London as they celebrated a first Premier League title in 22 years. The players paraded the trophy on an open-top bus, while supporters welcomed their heroes with flares and fireworks. And men's title favourite Alexander Zverev's in the quarterfinals of the French Open tennis for the sixth year in a row. He beat Jesper de Jong in straight sets in Paris. That's the latest. I'm Bev Rimmer.
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9: Whoa, whoa, whoa, let's get together.
10: Hi, welcome along to the programme. The music this time is from an English singer-songwriter, music producer and actor born in 1951. He gained fame as both a drummer and lead singer of the rock group Genesis.
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10: He's also, of course, gained worldwide fame as a solo artist and is one of the most successful songwriters and performers of all time. He is actually only one of three recording artists, along with Paul McCartney and Michael Jackson, who've sold over 150 million albums worldwide. So let's listen to the music of Phil Collins, starting off this classic number, In the Air Tonight.

was in the air tonight, which was Phil Collins' first chart success as a solo artist. Despite the beginnings of an acting career in the 60s, Phil Collins continued to gravitate towards music. In 1970, he answered a Melody Maker classified ad for a drummer sensitive to acoustic music. Genesis had placed an advert after having already lost three drummers over two albums. Phil had a successful career with them as a drummer and as a lead singer through the 70s. In the 1980s, he developed songwriting and established a parallel career as a solo artist. You Can't Hurry Love is a 1966 song originally recorded by The Supremes, which would again become a number one hit when Phil Collins re-recorded the song in 1982.

1984, whilst working with Genesis and pursuing his solo career, Phil was approached to write the title song to the film Against All Odds. It's a power ballad in which the singer implores an ex-lover to take a look at me now, knowing that reconciliation is against all odds. Well, considering it's worth trying. The single, more poppy-orientated and commercially accessible than his previous work, became his first solo single to top the Billboard Hot 100. Reached number 2 in the UK singles charts and earned him his first Grammy Award for Best Pop Vocal Performance, Male.

The Beatles were a major early influence on Phil Collins, including their drummer Ringo Starr. He also followed the lesser-known London band The Action, whose drummer he would copy and work, introduced him to the soul music of Motown and Stax Records. Phil was also influenced by the jazz and big band drummer Buddy Rich, whose opinion on the importance of the hi-hat prompted him to stop using two bass drums and start using the hi-hat. In 1984, Phil Collins contributed to the production of Phil Bailey's third solo album, Chinese Wall. He was the vocalist with Earth, Wind & Fire. They performed a duet on a song called Easy Lover, which reached number one in the UK and number two in the US. Here it is for you right now.

that well-known song, Sussudio, was released as a single in February 1985 from Phil Collins' third studio album called No Jacket Required, which was the most successful of his solo career. Phil has said that he improvised the lyric. He was just playing around with his drum machine, and the lyric Sussudio was what came out of his mouth. He knew he had to find something else for that word, so he went back and tried another word that scanned as well as the studio, but he couldn't find one. So he went back to the studio and finally went back to the studio. Seems a good idea. The lyrics on the song are about a schoolboy crush on a girl at school. It's one of his most famous songs, and Phil has said this is the song that most people sing to him when they spot him in the street.

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1: Together. Phil Collins' first film role since embarking on his music career came in 1988 with the romantic comedy drama crime film Buster. He starred as Buster Edwards, a criminal convicted for his role in the Great Train Robbery. His performance opposite Julie Walters received good reviews, and he contributed four songs to the film's soundtrack. His slow ballad rendition of A Groovy Kind of Love, originally by the Mindbenders, became his only single to reach number one in the UK and in the US too. He originally recorded his demo version of the song just as a suggestion for the film, then later decided to record it for himself when he took the starring role.

After years on the art rock fringe, Phil Collins established himself firmly in the middle of the road with his third album, No Jacket Required, which reached worldwide success in 1985. He was invited by Bob Geldof to perform at the Live Aid charity event, which was a continuation of the fundraising effort for Ethiopia started by Band Aid. Phil Collins had the distinction of being the only performer to appear at both the UK concert at Wembley Stadium in the morning and after flying over the Atlantic by Concorde to the US, the concert at JFK Stadium in Philadelphia in the afternoon. One More Night was Phil Collins' second US number one single and was his fourth single to reach the top 10 in the UK, peaking at number 4. His soulful but polite vocal style captures the pain of going through yet one more night without the one he loves.

Despite the criticism he's received, Phil Collins has become an iconic figure within the US urban music scene, influencing artists such as Alicia Keys and Beyoncé. His songs have been sampled by various hip-hop and contemporary R&B acts. Soul singer Diane Birch said in 2014 that Phil Collins walks a really fine line between being really cheesy and really sophisticated. He can seem appalling, but at the same time he has an awesome production value and there's a particular richness to the sound. The film Buster also spawned the hit Two Hearts, which he co-wrote with Lamont Dozier, and it won a Golden Globe for the Best Original Song.

November 1989, Phil Collins released his album But Seriously, which became another huge success, featuring as its lead single the anti-homelessness anthem Another Day in Paradise. Phil Collins sings the song from a third-person perspective, observing as a man crosses the streets, ignoring a homeless woman, and he implores listeners not to turn a blind eye to homelessness, because by drawing a religious allusion, it's just another day for you.

0: to Let's Get Together with Norman Ross. Whoa,
1: whoa, whoa, let's get together. Phil's album, But Seriously, became the first number one US album of the 1990s and the best-selling album of the 1990s in the UK. Another single released from that, which became another huge success, was Something Happened on the Way to Heaven. It won Best British Single at the Brit Awards in 1990 and the Grammy Award for Record of the Year in 1991. The only time the title of the song is used is the second line of a third verse. The song is often identified by the hook, How many times can I say I'm sorry? But it is actually called Something Happened on the Way to Heaven.

Phil Collins' record sales began to drop in the 1993 release of Both Sides, a largely experimental album that, according to Phil, included songs that were becoming so personal, so private, he didn't want anyone else's input. Used to no backing musicians, he performed all the vocals and instrumental parts at his home studio and used rough vocal takes for the final product. This is the lead single from the album, Both Sides.

Phil Collins left Genesis in March 1996 to focus on his solo career. He formed the Phil Collins Big Band with himself on drums, and in September 1997, Phil Collins appeared at the Music for Montserrat concert at the Royal Albert Hall in London, performing alongside Paul McCartney, Elton John, Eric Clapton and Sting. Then in 1998, the Phil Collins Big Band completed a world tour. Dance Into the Light was the sixth solo studio album by Phil. It was notable for being the first album that he released as a full-time solo artist, having left Genesis the earlier that year. Let's listen to the title track.

In March 2010, Phil Collins was inducted into the Rock and Roll Hall of Fame. An illustration of his popularity, as of January 2011, Phil has spent 1,730 weeks in the German music charts, 766 of them with Genesis, and 964 weeks as solo releases. In March 2011, citing health problems and other concerns, Phil Collins announced that he was taking some time off from his career, prompting widespread reports of his retirement. You'll Be in My Heart from the Disney animated movie Tarzan spent 19 weeks at number one on the Billboard Adult Contemporary chart, the longest time ever up to that point. And it won an Academy Award and a Golden Globe Award, both for Best Original Song.

In 2017, Phil Collins launched his Not Dead Yet tour, a European tour named after his autobiography, with five concerts at the Royal Albert Hall in London and five each in Cologne and Paris, and one or two other cities too. After tickets for his five Robert Albert Hall shows sold out in 15 seconds, he announced his biggest ever solo show in Hyde Park, London on June the 30th, 2017. I do hope you've enjoyed listening and that you'll join me, Norman Ross, next time. I'll leave you with Can't Stop Loving You from his seventh solo album, Testify, 2002. This was yet another number one hit for him. So

0: 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So your care is their business. Find out more online.
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2: From the Sky News Centre at 6. A new batch of documents detailing how Lord Peter Mandelson was appointed as the UK's ambassador to the US will be published later. He was sacked by the Prime Minister after release files in America revealed the extent of his friendship with sex offender Jeffrey Epstein. It then emerged the peir had failed a vetting process. Sir Keir Starmer previously told MPs he'd been kept in the dark about that.
3: If I had known before he took up his post that UKSV recommendation was that developed vetting clearance should be denied, I would not have gone ahead with the appointment.
2: Domestic abusers could be evicted from social housing before their victims forced to leave. Proposed housing laws would see courts in England and Wales given powers to transfer a joint tenancy to survivors. Two more people have died in open water related incidents in recent days, taking the total to 17. A woman in her 60s was among those who lost her life trying to rescue her dog from the scene near Blackpool. Nick Ayers from the RNLI has this advice.
4: The water around the UK and Ireland on average is about 16 degrees Celsius, even throughout the summer months. That can trigger cold water shock, whereas an involuntary gasp if you are entering the water unexpectedly.
2: Meanwhile, it's due to get a lot cooler across the UK after record-breaking temperatures last week. Thunderstorms and heavy rain could hit some areas in the coming days. Millions of vapes are still being binned a year after the ban on single-use devices came into effect. Campaigners and councils say more than 6 million have been thrown, down 2 million on the previous 12 months. And thousands of Arsenal fans celebrated a first Premier League title in 22 years with an open-top bus parade on the streets of North London. About 16 arrests were made and police are investigating after a man was stabbed. That's the latest. I'm Faye De Silva.
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6: Hello again and welcome along to the A to Z of Pop with me, Richard Smith. Now, during the next hour, I'll be featuring songs and artists from the 1960s to today whose name or title begins with the same letter. So on the programme today, I'm going to be taking an A to Z look at the letter P, with performances by artists including Pink, The Pretenders, Reef, Britney Spears, Elvis Costello, Miley Cyrus and Dua Lipa, The Alan Price Set and Elvis Presley. And if that wasn't enough, during the show I'll also be introducing you to our brand new feature, same title, different song, but more about that later. Anyway, all you have to do for the next hour is to just settle back, relax, and stay tuned to us here on your favourite station for the A to Z of Pop. So to get us away to the very best possible start, a tune that reached number 2 on the UK charts in 1987 for a pair of former Wham backing vocalists. They went sort of solo as a duo, if that makes any sense, and they were called Pepsi and Shirley.

0: How to stop.
1: We have done. Thank you. A little more commercial than maybe her earlier material from the LP Trustfall, That's Pink, and Never Gonna Not Dance Again. And I've always had problems with that. Always want to say it's never not going to dance again, but it's never going to not dance again. I'm sure that's a double negative there somewhere. I'm no English student at all. And before that, it was Pepsi and Shirley. Yes, it was Helen Pepsi DeMac and Shirley Holliman back in 1987 with Heartache. So it's looking at the letter P here on your favourite station today. So we've had Pepsi and Shirley. We've had Pink. Time now for something by the Pretenders.

A little bit of a classic there from 1979, The Pretenders and Brass in Pocket. And if you're wondering, The Pretenders, Chrissie Hynde on lead vocals, obviously James Honeyman Scott on guitar, Pete Farndon on the bass and Martin Chambers on the drums at that point in 1979. If you've just tuned in our way, hello there, it's the A to Z of Pop with me, Richard Smith. And on the show today, we're looking at song titles and artists that all begin with the same letter of the alphabet. Now, the focus today is on the letter P, with hits from the 1960s to today. So far, we've had Pepsi and Shirley, Pink, The Pretenders. Don't worry, we've got a couple of tunes beginning with the letter P very shortly. So please do stay with us if you can, right here on your favourite radio station for some more from the files of the A to Z of Pop. Taking you back to 1965 shortly with the Rockin' Berries. But to take us there, here's a tune from 1996. A little ditty from Reef called...

Formed originally as a beat group in Birmingham, they took their name because they played several Chuck Berry songs in their set. They were the Rockin' Berries back in 1965. And looking at the past members list in the Book of Knowledge, a revolving door policy on who joined the band and who was out. I think there was somebody playing the drums for two tracks and then they were replaced by somebody else for another couple of tracks and all that. And before that, it was Reef and Place Your Hands from 1996 and the album Glow. And very nice it was too. Time now then for a bit of Britney Spears followed by Sean Paul. Oh, weird noise that does in your ear holes. Oh. 2007, Piece of Me.

0: two tunes that got to number two in the UK charts, but oh, so different. We kicked off from 2007 with Piece of Me, Britney Spears. Yeah, and just there, a bit of dancehall for you from Sean Paul, and She Doesn't Mind, apparently. Well, as you've probably gathered so far, you're tuned in to the A to Z of Pop with me, Richard Smith. It's a look at the songs and the stars from the 60s to today that begin with the same letter of the alphabet. And today we're looking at titles and artists beginning with the letter P. Sean Paul, Piece of Me, Paul Mann's Son, Place Your Hands, Pretenders, that's how it works. And coming up in the second half of the show, there's even more hits and memories for you, just like this.
1: It's Richard Smith and the A to Z of Pop, stopping today at the letter P.

0: playing your kind of music on your favourite station. It's Richard Smith and the A to Z of Pop.
1: That sounds all right to me, that. So please do stay with us for the next 30 minutes or so right here on your favourite station for much more from the files of the A to Z of Pop, where it's time now to introduce you to this.
2: Richard Smith's A to Z of Pop. Same title, different song.
1: And that's exactly how it sounds. Using today's letter P, I've trawled through the record library here at the station and found two songs which have the same title but are completely different songs. So here's the first one of today's selection, covering the letter P from 1978, only reached number 24 on the UK charts. A bit of a travesty of justice, that. It's Elvis Costello.

0: Now I'll need you to follow me on this one. It was originally a tune by Belgian musician Danzel, released in 2004 from his debut album The Name of the Jam. Right, so far so good, we're all right with that. But in 2019 it was remixed by British DJ Endor, and it got to number 8 in the UK charts. Pump It Up, it was called. Yeah, and before that, from 1978, it was Elvis Costello and a tune produced by Nick Lowe and Pump It Up. And that was today's
1: Richard Smith's A to Z of Pop. Same title, different song.

I've got a 12-inch version of that somewhere. It goes on forever. From the LP Some Great Reward, it's Depeche Mode from 1984, number 4 hit for them, and People Are People. Yes, and before that, from 2020, a number 8 hit on the UK charts for Miley Cyrus, featuring Dua Lipa on lead vocals, from the LP Plastic Hearts, and a little ditty entitled Prisoner. Yeah, very nice it was as well. If you've just tuned in our way, hello there, it's Richard Smith here with the A to Z of Pop. And on the show today, we're looking at song titles and artists that all begin with the same letter of the alphabet. And as you've probably worked out so far, the object of our attentions today is the letter P. So we've had People Are People, Prisoner, Pump It Up, Sean Paul. That's how it works. It's ever so simple. They wouldn't let me do it any other way. So please do stay with us if you can, right here on your favourite station, for some more from the files of the A to Z of Pop. We've got a tune from 1990 coming up very shortly from the Pet Shop Boys. But to take us there, here's a song from 1967 by the Alan Price Set. It's The House That Jack Built, Don't You Know?

0: Produced in part by Harold Faltermeyer, yes, him of Axel F fame. It came from the LP Behaviour in 1990 and didn't do that well on the charts. Only got as high as number 20 for the Pet Shop Boys, and they were never being boring. Now, before that, from 1967, it was a bunch of nonsense, according to Alan Price when he wrote it. He struggled with the actual lyrics, so he just made them completely as ridiculous as possible, according to what he was saying in 1967 with The House That Jack Built, a number four hit for him. And there we are, that almost concludes our look at the letter P for today. I simply have no idea where the time goes, you know.
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0: Now that sounds like a plan to me, and I'm going to do that just as soon as I get home. Anyway, I really do hope that you've enjoyed the last hour rediscovering all those hits and memories. It's been a bit of all right, hasn't it? Yeah, I thought so as well. Thank you. Until the next time then, this is Richard Smith saying thank you very much indeed for your company on the programme today, and I'll be back very shortly here on your favourite station with much more from the files of the A to Z of Pop. And it's on to my final tune for this time around, and we're going to finish with a song originally released in September of 1957. It was actually re-released in 2005 to try and make it the UK's 1000th number one single, but it was beaten to the top spot by another one of his tunes called I Got Stung. No prizes for guessing that it's Elvis Aaron Presley and a little ditty from the film of the same name called Jailhouse Rock. Thanks for listening. I'll see you later. Take care. Ta-ra!

you two's beautiful day to begin the programme. Welcome to an hour of music with me, Gordon Boyle, on the Hospital Broadcasting Service. The topic this time around is one of beauty, because I'll be playing songs which include the word beautiful for the next hour. And next up is Joe Cocker. You.

initially performed by Sam Moore and used to attract female fans, much to the dismay of Bruce Fisher, who wrote it about his mother. You Are So Beautiful, that one by Joe Cocker. Time now for a summer anthem by The Levellers.

One that has summer music festivals written all over it, What a Beautiful Day by The Levellers. Boobs is what springs to my mind now. No, I'm not being a chauvinist. It's an affectionate term for Michael Bublé. And why would you think anything else?

That one peaks in the chart at number 10 in the UK, the immensely powerful voice of Michael Bublé. I'll take you back in time now to see the doctor for some advice on relationships.

Yes, keep your eye on your friends, but also don't lose sight of your beautiful woman. Some useful help from Dr. Hook. Next is Christina Aguilera, who has no problem with self-confidence.

Winner of the Grammy Award in 2004 for Best Female Pop Vocal, Christina Aguilera's Beautiful. Now, a regular feature on this programme is to ask a question about movie soundtracks, and this time is, of course, no exception. Which 1999 movie was this next track included in? Once again, which 1999 movie was this next track included in? The answer's coming up after we hear from Madonna.

Madonna's Beautiful Stranger, I asked you which 1999 movie it featured in. The answer? Well, I'm not sure I can repeat it pre-Watershed, or any other time for that matter. The movie in question was Austin Powers' The Spy Who... Yes, I'm sure you can fill in the blank yourself. Another question is posed now by One Direction. What makes you beautiful?

One Direction and Love Them or Hate Them. It was a number one hit in 2011. And talking of love or hate, a song and artist that could be described as Marmite is this by James Blunt.

One of the most played songs of 2006, it sold over 625,000 copies. Despite that, it was voted as one of the most annoying songs of the year in Rolling Stone magazine. Perhaps it was overplayed, but it fits nicely with the theme of this programme. James Blunt, You're Beautiful. 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If you reckon you have an alluring choice of music you'd like to be fascinated by, 0141 221 4043 is the telephone number. You can email studio@hbs.org.uk or text 07756 434 225, where someone attractive will make sure your request is played between 8 and 10 p.m. on the Open Line Request programme.

He was a self-proclaimed prince, and it's no surprise to know that he had what he reckoned was the most beautiful girl in the world. I have another question for you to ponder. Which range of products were promoted by the word beautiful? Again, which range of products were promoted by the word beautiful? The answer is coming up after Neil Diamond's Beautiful Noise.

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1: The first track from the Dry Your Eyes album, Neil Diamond with Beautiful Noise. Now, I asked you before that which range of products were advertised using the word beautiful. Now, I'd say well done, but it's actually quite worrying if you remember the answer was a range of Turkey products under the name Bernard Matthews. If you did remember that, I'll call it the power of advertising. You'll be pleased to know, however, the next track is not what you would call a turkey. Ed Sheeran with Beautiful People.

Ed Sheeran, Beautiful People. And I'd be silly not to include the next group to go with the theme of the programme. The song is Good as Gold, the band is the Beautiful South.

we all know the song, and if not just that, the dance that goes with it. Daniel Boone, Beautiful Sunday. And before that, possibly my favourite Beautiful South song, Good as Gold. Sadly, that's all I have time for in this hour of music. I'll leave you with Akon's 2009 hit Beautiful. And until next time, from me, Gordon Boyle, take care, thanks for your company, and bye for now.

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Welcome along to the Hospital Broadcasting Service, and it's time for the Open Line this Sunday edition. How are you doing? I hope you're feeling okay. Right, you want to know how to get involved, don't you? I knew you did. For the next 2 hours, it is my pleasure to access your requests. Yes, I'll even play some of your requests. And you can give me a call, 0141 221 4043, or you get your wee thumbs going and give me a text, 07756 434 225. And someone who's done that already is Ashley. Yes, they're back. Ashley and Bernadette and co are back with some requests. So we'll get into them in just a wee minute or two, because first we're going to hear from Calvin Harris and Sam Smith. I want

that. Got into the top 10 in 2023, so not that long ago. Calvin Harris and Sam Smith, of course, and Desire. Yes, that's rather good, Dad. Rather catchy. Right, as I said, we've got requests coming already. Ashley has got in contact with us here, and she has texted 07756 434 225, and you can do the same. Yes, right, we're going to start them off from 2002. We're going back to Girls Aloud, Sound of the Underground.

Ah, yes, that's what it's called. Sound of the Underground. Yes, I hope you enjoyed that, Ashley and Bernadette. And we'll get to your other songs in the not-too-distant future. Coming up now, we've got the Rolling Stones, the new single. Yes, and this one's called In the Stars.

Ah, they've done it again, I think, haven't they? Ah, they're bound to have a hit with that one. The Rolling Stones and their new single, In the Stars. Right, we've got rather exciting times here on the Hospital Broadcasting Service because it's competition time. Yeah, do you like my drumming? Nah, I didn't like it either. Right, what is? We've got some tickets here. For a show that's coming up in the Theatre Royal here in Glasgow. The show is called Luther Live and Velvet Voices. And this will be happening on Sunday the 28th of June this year, 2026. The show starts at 7:30pm. Okay, so for any patients that are listening out there, get in contact with us, send us in a request by text or email, and we'll put your details into a wee bucket. There's no expense spared in this place, I'm telling you. And we shall... It doesn't say here in my notes when the draw is going to be taking place, but get your requests in anyway. This is for patients. Send in your requests by text or email, and you can win. I think it's a pair of tickets to see Luther Live and Velvet Voices.

Lithobarn dross there, and never too much. Yes, I think that was one of those remixes. I don't know why I thought that. Right, back to the requests. Ashley and Bernadette, taking us back to the Eurovision Song Contest winners of 1974. Oh, was it really that long ago? Who am I talking about? Oh, of course, we've got to be talking about ABBA. Waterloo.

Rose Malone and Morgan Wallen together there, and I had some help. Yes, sometimes you need a bit of help. Yes, some people need help more than others. I'm talking about myself, actually. Right, come up next. We've got a song that was sampled by Eric Prydz a few years ago, and he called it Call On Me. But here's the original from Steve Winwood, Valerie.

Okay, we'll believe you, son. Steve Winwood and Valerie. Right, back to the requests. Yes. And what I'm doing, honestly, well, sometimes I do. 2008, Coldplay. Yes, Viva La Vida. And I'm playing this for Ashley and Bernadette. Hope you girls enjoy it.

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I think somebody's turned her off there. Carly Rae Jepsen there, and Call Me Maybe. Right, back to the requests. And I've had a text from Barbara. She says, can you play a song for Alec? So I hope you're listening, Alec. And this is just for you from Barbara. And it's Rita McNeil, Working Man.

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Yes, yes, I have. I make them occasionally. That's the wrong version of the working man. Yes, yes. My fingers hit the wrong buttons. So I'll play a song and then I'll make amends, Alec. I promise. Promise you, pal, I will.

Evanescence and Bring Me to Life. Yes, I know I've played that a few times, but I will admit I do like it. This, Alec, you can smack me on the wrist. This is the correct version. Yes, give me a wee slap. Come on, a wee smack on the wrist. Just for you, pal. From Barbara.

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So I got it right the second time. Yes, like I say, that came from Barbara, just for you, Alec. Right, continuing with the requests. Ashley and Bernadette, you know, we've been waiting patiently, yes, with bated breath for Westlife. And this one, My Love.

Here we go. Westlife, My Love. Right, I'm going to... You know, I like my little competitions. Yes. I'm going to play you two songs, and they've both got something in common. It's just for fun. Yes. Just to get... Where did that come from? Just to get the wee grey cells bouncing about in your brain. All right. Two songs, and they've both got something in common. And I'll play the first of these right now.

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1: There we go. See? Right. As you know, we're running a competition, which is valid between the 26th of May and the 9th of June. So you've still got plenty of time. And it is for tickets for a show coming to the Theatre Royal here in Glasgow, just up the road there, just up the hill from where I am talking. The show is called Luther Live and Velvet Voices, and it's happening on Sunday, the 28th of June, 2026. And the show starts at 7:30. So if you want to be in with a chance of winning, I think it's a pair of tickets, all you have to do is be a patient in hospital and text or email me in a request, or any request to any of my colleagues here at the station. And that's all there is to it.

Cher, and If I Could Turn Back Time. Of course, that was one, the pop video, that was one with her on the battleship with all those sailors. Yes, we'll not say too much about that. Right, Lorraine has texted, and she says, can you play Jude Dawson and a song called Strong Enough, and dedicate it to all my female listeners? I feel like there's an in-joke here somewhere.

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Thank you.

That's a group called Train. Yes, that's a nice track, isn't it? Oh, sorry, I couldn't help that. Train and Drops of Jupiter. And you know what happened in a couple of weeks' time, don't you? Yes. All the football fans going, yeah, we know, we know. Yes, the World Cup's coming around again. And there's one piece of music which always puts me in mind of the World Cup. And it is this. Dario G. Carnival de Paris.

the part with the bagpipes gets me every time. It happens about two minutes and 46 seconds into that. But that was Dario G, an English electronic trio, and they came up with that. And it's, let's say, it brings back memories of the World Cup to me every time I hear it. Right, coming up after the 10 o'clock news here on the Hospital Broadcasting Service, we have some smooth jazz from Steve Hart. And to put you in the mood for that, do you remember this one? From Dave Stewart of Eurythmics fame and the female saxophonist, it's not easy to say, Candy Dulfer. Lily Was Here.

0: Isn't that nice? Dave Stewart, let's say, of Eurythmics fame, with Candy Dilfer, a female sex sovereignist. I nearly said it right again. While I'm in the mood for plugging programmes here on the Hotspur Broadcasting Service, Friday nights after the 10 o'clock news is when we rock you into Saturday in the company of Graham, and he'll play you some great tracks, just like this one. This is from the band Magnum. Nothing to do with the Ice Lolly. No, the Magnum. And this is called Two Hearts.
1: We're going to play the song that was featured on the B-side of the last single. Since that time, we totally re-recorded the whole tune, and it's on the new album, and it's called Two Hearts. Please enjoy the song.

Hi there. Nice to meet you. I'm Lindsay, and yes, I'm an alcoholic, but I'm 3 years sober. I'm sober because I came to Alcoholics Anonymous, a safe space where I found understanding, support from people who know what it's like to have problems with alcohol. They've walked in my shoes and built a community that embraces hope and healing. They've got a solution that works, and I'm an example of that. How? Well, we go to meetings, not like the ones on the telly. It's about connecting, sharing our experiences and learning from one another. We talk about our struggles, our victories, and the tools we use to maintain our sobriety. It's so empowering. We get a sponsor, a person who's just a little further ahead of us in our recovery, and we go through the 12-step program of recovery. That's it. But it's not just about getting sober. It's about staying sober. When I came to Alcoholics Anonymous, I had my doubts, but 3 years on, a day at a time, I'm living proof. With incredible support of the most incredible people, the strength I've found within myself and the tools of recovery, I've built a good life for myself, a life I'm proud of. Sobriety isn't just about quitting alcohol. It's about embracing a whole beautiful new way of living. If you're not sure, come and find out. That's perfectly okay. Alcoholics Anonymous provides a warm welcome whether you think you're an alcoholic or just curious to find out more. But if alcohol is costing you more than just money, then there's a seat for you. If you're scared or unsure, I was too. We all were. You're not alone, and you're never alone once you come and join us. There's no interview, no forms to fill in, no questions asked. You just need to come, listen, and that's all you need to do to make a start. It's easy to find us. Visit the Alcoholics Anonymous website or call our Scottish helpline to find us. 0131 225 2727. There are hundreds of meetings a week in Glasgow, so there's a meeting for you and near you. What have you got to lose? Alcoholics Anonymous didn't just save my life, it gave me a life worth living. Give us a call. 0131 225 2727. That call might just set you free. If you're struggling with alcohol, there's hope and healing waiting for you in Alcoholics Anonymous. You're not alone. Maybe see you at a meeting soon.

Oh, you're welcome, Hen. if I sound a wee bit out of breath, it's because I've just had to run in from the production office there. Alec has phoned in with a request. And who was that, by the way? Oh, yes. How could I forget? Miley Cyrus. And her version of Madonna's hit, Like a Prayer. But as I've said already in this programme, I absolutely love that version. Oh, can't play it enough. Right, anyway, what have we got next? We've got Celine Dion. Oh, come on, Smith. Get a breath going. Celine Dion, from the album A New Day Has Come. From 2002, this is I'm Alive.

Yes, I think my breathing's back to normal now. Well, as normal as possible. Right, like I said, Alec phoned in. He called into this studio. 0141 221 4043 is the number. And he, I wonder if he heard me playing Dario G, you know, the World Cup song earlier on, because he wants to hear Bacara and Yes Sir, I Can Boogie. Of course, that was used by the Scottish fans, wasn't it? See, I do know some things. Not a lot. Just for you, Alec.

There we go. Hope you enjoyed that one, Alec. I hate cutting it short, but time is pressing. We're going to play it with Jean-Michel Jarre. And this is London Kid from his famous Destination Docklands concert. Two-day concert. Thanks for the company for the past 2 hours. And take care of yourselves until we meet again. Ta-ra!

Hello, and you are listening to me, Hannah, on HBS. Stay tuned for this week's weird and wonderful quiz, which I will announce after this next song.

And that was Thriller by Michael Jackson. It's getting to that time of year where all the best BBC TV starts coming out for the winter. So I thought this week I would have a quiz theme based around BBC TV shows. And how this is going to work is I'm going to play a BBC show theme tune, and I want you to try and guess which BBC TV show the theme song is from. Also, listen out for some of the songs I play during the show, as they may give a couple of clues.

And that was Greatest Day by Take That. So here comes your first BBC TV show theme tune. So what's this TV show?

So which BBC TV show is that theme tune from? And whilst you have a think, I am going to play I Don't Feel Like Dancing by the Scissor Sisters.

And that was I Don't Feel Like Dancing by the Scissor Sisters. So what TV show is this theme tune from? Here's a reminder.

That BBC show is Strictly Come Dancing. And if you aren't familiar with this TV show, it's a British dance contest in which celebrities partner up with professional dancers to compete in mainly ballroom and Latin dance. And this show has a total of 17 series and has 348 episodes, and it still continues today. So Strictly Come Dancing is a bit of a classic, and I highly recommend if you haven't seen it before. Here comes the next BBC TV show theme. Which TV show is this?

0: And whilst you have a think of this one, I am going to play a bit of a classic. This is You Make Me Feel So Young by Frank Sinatra.
1: You make me feel so young,

And that was You Make Me Feel So Young by Frank Sinatra. And before playing that song, I played you this TV show theme.

And that TV show is Call the Midwife. And this is a BBC period drama series about a group of nurse midwives working in the East End of London in the late 1950s and 1960s. And Call the Midwife achieved very high ratings in its first series, making it the most successful new drama series on BBC One since 2001. I very much recommend this period drama. It's one of my favourite period dramas, so if you haven't seen it, take a look. I'm going to play you one more TV theme tune before coming back with my story time segment. So what theme tune is this?

And if you haven't guessed already, it is The Apprentice. And if you haven't seen The Apprentice, The Apprentice focuses on a group of business people competing in a series of business-related challenges set by businessman Alan Sugar in order to become his next business partner. And this has actually been running for 15 years and still continues today. And I am an avid watcher of The Apprentice. I don't think I've ever missed a series, so I very much recommend it. So it's come to that time in the show, and it's time for my story time segment. And for this week's story time, I'd like to share a poem written by famous author Roald Dahl. And this poem is all about TV, and I felt it fit the theme nicely considering this week's quiz theme is all about TV shows. In this poem, Roald Dahl shows his hatred for TV, and he believes it's tearing children away from reading books. But let's see what you think. The most important thing we've learned, so far as children are concerned, is never, never, never let them near your television set. Or better still, just don't install the idiotic thing at all. In almost every house we've been, we've watched them gaping at the screen. They loll and slop and lounge about and stare until their eyes pop out. Last week in someone's place we saw a frozen eyeballs on the floor. They sit and stare and sit until they're hypnotised by it. Until they're absolutely drunk with all that shocking ghastly junk. Oh yes, we know it keeps them still. They don't climb out the windowsill. They never fight or kick or punch. They leave you free to cook the lunch and wash the dishes in the sink. But did you ever stop to think? To wonder just exactly what this does to your beloved tot? It rots the sense in the head. It kills imagination dead. It clogs and clutters up the mind. It makes a child so dumb and blind, he can no longer understand a fantasy, a fairyland. His brain becomes as soft as cheese. His powers of thinking rust and freeze. He cannot think, he only sees. All right, you'll cry, all right, you'll say. But if we take the set away, what shall we do to entertain? Our darling children, please explain. We'll answer this by asking you, what used the darling ones to do? How used they keep themselves contented before this monster was invented? Have you forgotten? Don't you know? We'll say it very loud and slow. They used to read. They'd read and read and read and read and then proceed to read some more. Great Scott gazooks! One half their lives was reading books. The nursery shelves held books galore. Books cluttered up the nursery floor. And in the bedroom by the bed, more books were waiting to be read. Such wonders, fine, fantastic tales of dragons, gypsies, queens and whales. And treasure isles and distant shores where smugglers rowed with muffled oars. And pirates wearing purple pants and sailing ships and elephants. And cannibals crouching round the pot, stirring away at something hot. The younger ones had Beatrix Potter, with Mr. Todd, the dirty rotter, and Squirrel Nutking, Pigling Bland, and Mrs. Tiggy Winkle, and just how the camel got his hump, and how the monkey lost his rump, and Mr. Toad, and bless my soul, there's Mr. Rat and Mr. Mole. Oh, books, what books they used to know, those children living long ago. Oh, please, we beg, we pray, go throw your TV set away. And in its place you can install a lovely bookshelf on the wall. Then fill the shelves with lots of books, ignoring all the dirty looks. The screams and yells, the bites and kicks, and children hitting you with sticks. Fear not, because we promise you that in about a week or two of having nothing else to do, they'll now begin to feel the need of having something to read.
And once they start, oh boy, oh boy, you watch the slowly growing joy that fills their hearts. They'll grow so keen, they'll wonder what they'd ever seen in that ridiculous machine, that nauseating, foul, unclean, repulsive television screen. And later, each and every kid will love you more for what you did.

And before playing those songs, that was a poem written by famous author Roald Dahl and how he believes children should be encouraged to read books rather than be sat in front of a TV. And if you just joined me, this week's quiz theme is all about BBC TV shows. And how this works is I'm going to play a BBC show theme tune and I want you to try and guess which BBC TV show the theme song is from. Also, listen out for some of the songs I play during the show, as they may give a couple of clues. So moving on with our next theme tune. Here it is.

And that was Fast Car by Tracy Chapman. And before playing Tracy Chapman, I played you this BBC TV show theme tune.

So what TV show is that from? And the answer to this one is Top Gear. And this show looks at different motor vehicles and reviews them, as well as having motoring-based challenges, special races and timed laps with a humorous style with presenters Jeremy Clarkson and Andy Willman. It's a funny one for me because I'm not necessarily into cars. But honestly, you don't really need to be into cars to enjoy this show. It's very humorous. I think the presenters do it really well. So if you haven't had a watch of it, take a look. And here comes our next BBC TV show theme tune. So which show is this? And whilst you have a think of this TV show, I am going to play Accidentally in Love by Counting Crows.

that was Accidentally in Love by Counting Crows. And before playing that song, I'm going to give you a reminder of the theme tune I played. So what TV show is this from? And this one is Miranda. And that was a bit of a tricky one because it's quite a short theme tune and it's maybe not one that everyone is familiar with. And if you haven't seen Miranda, this is a self-driven, semi-autobiographical BBC sitcom by comedian Miranda Hart, who actually started her journey as a comedian at Edinburgh Fringe Festival. And I think we have time for one more theme song. So, which BBC TV show is this theme song from?

I think that's probably one of the hardest of the day. So whilst you have a scratch of your head about that one, I am going to play On Top of the World by one of my favourite bands, Imagine Dragons.

And that was On Top of the World by Imagine Dragons. And before playing a bit of Imagine Dragons, I'll give you a reminder of what the theme song sounded like.

0: one is Blue Planet. And if you got that one, well done you, because I think that's quite an obscure one, and one that I didn't recognise at first. And if you haven't seen Blue Planet, this is a British nature documentary, which is run since 2001 and is narrated by David Attenborough. And this show has actually been described as the first ever comprehensive series on the natural history of the world's oceans. And in my personal opinion, this show has some of the best photography shown on TV. So check it out if you haven't seen it before. And that's it from our BBC TV theme tune round. 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
0: But that's it for me today, and since I had a great day with you, I'm going to finish up by playing Beautiful Day by U2.

0: final victory in 1998. And Duran Duran have announced an arena tour. Glasgow, Liverpool and Belfast are among the band's gigs. That's the latest. I'm Faye De Silva.
1: Serving hospitals in Glasgow and Paisley, this is the Hospital Broadcasting Service.

Hello, good morning and welcome to the Late Late Breakfast Show with me, Kate Barr. I'll be here this morning playing some great songs for you. We just had the wonderful Van Morrison there and Jackie Wilson said, we've got some great songs coming up, a brilliant one next. It's Jack Johnson and Better Together.

I don't know about you, they were two brilliant songs. You got two incredible artists there. That was Tracy Chapman and Fast Car that you just listened to. I thought I'd maybe make it a weekly thing that we introduce some Scottish traditional music into the show. So this week I thought I'd like to play for you. It's The Ramblin' Rover by Sian Miller, and she's a brilliant Scottish artist. Take a listen to this. Let me know what you think.

The wonderful Shan Miller there. She does just have the most beautiful voice. I love discovering new music and new artists that you might not necessarily have heard of before. Speaking of great artists, it's the man himself. It's Billy Joel next with Piano Man.

Billy Joel, followed by Etta James. What more could you ask for? You're listening to the Late Late Breakfast Show with me, Kate Barr. Thank you for joining me this morning. I think at 12 o'clock we've got the long lunch, and it is a very, very long lunch. It's from 12 till 3, so sit back and relax and enjoy your lunch today. We've got some great new shows at the minute, actually. So if you want to jump onto the website, it's hbs.org.uk. You can take a look at the schedule and see what shows we've got coming up throughout the week. We, of course, play music for you 24/7, so do tune in. But again, I think we've got an artist here that some of you may not have heard of before. This is Ben Kaplan and Down to the River. He's a brilliant artist. It's a bit different, but I think you'll love this one.

That was Duffy there and Warwick Avenue. Well, this song ties in very nicely with what we've just been talking about. We've got huge respect for our NHS workers at the minute. Let's play them a bit of Aretha Franklin.

Well, I know I tried to get you up dancing last week, but I'm hoping that one will have, because no matter where you are, that one always gets everyone up on the dance floor. That'll get your dad, that never dances, up on the dance floor after he's had a few drinks. But I'm hoping these next two will as well, because we've got a bit of Rick Astley, Never Gonna Give You Up, followed by Love Is a Losing Game, Amy Winehouse.

You're listening to the Late Late Breakfast Show with me, Kate Barr. Thank you so much for joining me this morning. It's been a really lovely morning. Lots of music and great songs, songs that you might not have heard of before. So that's what I like to play on here. But I'm not going anywhere just yet. We've still got a couple more songs left. But this next one actually came up as a virtual pub quiz question that I had the other evening. And for the life of me, I couldn't remember which film it was from. It featured in a 2001 film. And it is, of course, one of the best films that was ever made. A brilliant animation film. So take a listen, see what you think, and see if you can remember the film it's from.

It was the Monkees and I'm a Believer, and it's from Shrek 2001, but for the life of me I couldn't remember it. So if you guess Shrek, then let me know and you can join my virtual pub quiz team next time, because I'll be needing you for sure. But that is all we've got time for on the Late Late Breakfast Show this morning. We have, of course, got the Long Lunch coming up, a nice long 3-hour show to keep you going with loads of brilliant music. So tune in for that as well. And I'll be seeing you next week. Keep in touch. Get those requests in. This is Go Your Own Way. Thank you again for tuning in, and we'll see you next week.

What a way to start off this Monday lunchtime. A couple of fast numbers. We need to slow things down a little bit. That was Gladys Knight and the Pips, and Come Back and Finish What You Started. And before that, doing what we all do, putting the blame on someone else, pointing at him and saying, I'll blame it on

there's a track that we had to kick out of the playlist about a month ago or so, because it was on the run-up to the elections. You're not allowed to talk politics in the run-up to elections on the radio. Their group name is Scritti Politti, Political Writings. Do you think we were a bit overzealous in what we banned from? Yeah, we probably were. We should probably have played that one. Scritti Politti and the Word Girl on the Hospital Broadcasting Service Long Lunch Show. And the thing I love about this programme is that the music is so varied. So we started with a couple of fast numbers. We slowed it down with Scritti Politti. Fingers in your ears.

What a song. Takes me back to, a time long ago when I was at school. Rainbow and there, Since You've Been Gone. If you like that sort of music, we've got a show for you on Friday evenings. It's called Rock Into Midnight. It runs up to midnight. It lasts 2 hours, which means it starts at 10 o'clock. And that's with Graham Ferguson, Rock Into Midnight. And if you're thinking, oh, it's a bit of a while to wait until I hear that, I'd quite like to listen to some rock music, no problem. We've got a thing called Listen Again on our website, which is hbs.org.uk. 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

I've not seen any pictures of him for a while. Do you think he's had a haircut yet? I wonder if he's got any hair left. Curtis Stigers, from back in the early 90s. Huge hit for him at the time. That's Your All That Matters to Me on the Lunchtime Show from Glasgow's Hospital Broadcasting Service. Neil with you in the studio right in Glasgow City Centre. Thank you so much for tuning in. Great to have your company. We know that these days there are thousands or tens of thousands of radio stations you can listen to. So we're kind of pleased. We're pretty chuffed that you've chosen to listen in to HBS.

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The Support and Information Service is located on the atrium at Queen Elizabeth University Hospital, providing the right information at the right time. 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So drop into the Support and Information Service, located at Queen Elizabeth on the atrium, open Monday to Friday, 10 a.m. to 4 p.m.

I think that and Save a Prayer as well are my two favourite Duran Duran tracks. Have you got a favourite? If so, then just get in touch. We've got a request programme tonight. It's on the air between 8 and 10, and Ross and Elliot are usually in the chair. Let's see who turns up tonight for the request programme. Just send us a text message and include the information on there. So we want to know who you are, where you are, what track you would like to hear, Duran Duran or otherwise, and if you've got a message, let us know that as well. And the number, I tell you what, get yourself a pen and paper, and I'll give you the number after this one from Climie Fisher.

As you get older, your memory plays little tricks on you, like I'm not telling you. My memory isn't telling me the name of Fisher. I can remember it was Simon Climie, but cannot remember the guy Fisher in the group Climie Fisher. There was Love Changes Everything on the Lunchtime Show on the Hospital Broadcasting Service. So we've got a request programme on. We've got one every night here on HBS between 8 and 10. And if you want to have a favourite piece of music, a piece of your choosing on the air tonight, then that text number is going to be 07756 434 225. That's 07756 434 225. Track now from the 1970s that when it was first written, there's no way that anyone could have predicted that this would become the title of a film.

0: Sounds like the name of a product that they would put a very high price on and sell you at the makeup counters in Boots. How would you like to come in, madam? We've got this special product. It's called Eye Mist. Oh, you've had it before. Would you like some Eye Mist again?
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1: And we've only got 10 minutes left in this first hour of today's Long Lunch programme on the Hospital Broadcasting Service. Great to hear that one from Paddy Smith. Takes me back to listening to that when it was a new release on my wobbly old

Savage Garden, all the way from Australia. Truly, madly, deeply. I was on that YouTube thing a couple of days ago, and one of their videos popped up as a recommendation. So yeah, I clicked play, as you do. The one with Kirsten Dunst, I think it is. Is that her name? Actress. They filmed it on a metro train. What's it called? I Knew I Loved You Before I Met You, I think it's called that. Really good, talented band, Savage Garden, and all the way from Australia. It's okay, you don't need to feel jealous of Australians and their weather anymore, because as we're entering summer, they're heading into winter. Coming up next, it's the news at 1 o'clock at the top of the hour, and then we're going to be back with a song from a woman from the east coast of Scotland. It's a catchy song, and it starts off, let's see if you can figure it out in the next 5 minutes or so, it starts off with, that's all I'm going to say. Hardly very musical from me. Up to the 1 o'clock news with this one from Dina Carroll. This is Don't Be a Stranger.

0: I think somebody's pressed the maximum music button on the radio station this hour. Started with Katie Tunstall, then the Cardigans, and there was Leo Sayer.
1: 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Do you have a desire to stop drinking? Do you need help? Alcoholics Anonymous is here for you. Call us 0131 225 2727. That's 0131 225 2727. Alcoholics Anonymous. You are not alone.

just love the variety of music that we get to play here. And variety is the word. There's ZZ Top and Sharp Dress Man. Clearly not written about me.

love the drumming on that. Beyoncé and Halo. On the Lunchtime Show from Glasgow's Hospital Broadcasting Service, Neil, coming to you from our studios right here in Glasgow City Centre. I just love the way that Jim Brannigan describes them as Baltic, what was he called? HBS Towers. HBS Towers here in Baltic Chambers. Up on the fourth floor, we're on HBS Towers. Sounds very grand. But if you turn your head when you're in the studio, I say, just have a look out the window, then all you see is a light well and one of the other offices opposite. So it's not quite as grand as Jim makes out.

So Trent's, that's Nottingham, isn't it? Derby, we know where that is. Where's the place called Terence? No, me neither. No idea. Terence, Trent D'Arby, and there's Wishing Well from his huge album, Introducing the Hardline, according to Terence, Trent D'Arby. And then he got a bit, how can we describe it and be nice? Overconfident. How does that sound? He didn't really get on with the production team he'd been working with, so he decided to produce his next album himself to ensure it was a massive smash hit album. Sunk without a trace.

0: proper play on words there. It was in the days of vinyl, wasn't it? So you could either get into the groove or get into the record groove. Madonna on HBS.
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Bob Dylan song, recorded there by Eric Clapton. That's Knocking on Heaven's Door. This coming Sunday, so yeah, almost a week away, yeah, I know, at 6 o'clock we're going to have the magazine show, as usual, on the first Sunday of the month here in HBS. And looking forward to hearing this month's episodes of the magazine show, because a few weeks back, a couple of the team here went to the City Chambers and met up with the Lord Provost, who acted as their guides and took them around the building, explaining the functions of some of the rooms and the grandeur of the whole building and how it operates, and a bit about the Lord Provost as well and the role of the Lord Provost and of themselves as a councillor and how they got eventually to become Lord Provost. So I'm really looking forward to hearing that programme. So that's this Sunday. It's part of the magazine show at 6 p.m. and like every programme that we broadcast here, it's going to be available on Listen Again on our website for 2 weeks after the broadcast. So if you want to go onto the website to listen to that again, which obviously won't be there until after the broadcast this coming Sunday, but if you want to listen to any of the shows, then just nip onto the website and have a look at the top of the page, a nice blue bar that says Listen Again. 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

0: although he's on the lead vocals, he's not really officially credited on the track. 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
1: 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I'm Brian Wolfson. Let's head into the night together with a musical reflection of the charts from the last 45 years. 2 years, two top 20s every week, each replaying the songs in the same order as back in the day. The tracks that formed your personal mixtape to play on your ghetto blaster. I'll be back this Wednesday from 10 to count down your retro charts. It's the only chart that counts on HBS.
0: Here comes a track which had a video that was years ahead of its time. Jennifer Lopez from back in 1999. Yeah, that long ago. This was her first hit, so huge for her. This is If You Had My Love on the Lunchtime Show, The Long Lunch from HBS.

Jennifer Lopez, If You Had My Love. Coming up this afternoon at 3 o'clock after this show, Jim Branigan is going to be here with an hour of his music. Then it's the Golden Hour with Ian Martin. John Laurie then pops up for an hour of random hits. And if you like your Motown music, 6 till 7 tonight, Margaret McLean is here with an hour of Motown.

0: request or dedication, call us now on 221 4043.
1: I got really confused because the Grease soundtrack featured not only Frankie Valli, but also Frankie Avalon. And I thought they were the same person for a while. This is definitely Frankie Valli, though. News is next.
2: Your story's sad to tell. A teenage ne'er-do-well. 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
2: From the Sky News Centre at 2, passengers who disrupt a flight could be banned by all airlines under a government proposal. A survey suggests 3 in 4 people want a database created naming and shaming troublemakers. The government's avoided paying Rwanda more than £100 million in compensation over a cancelled migrant deportation deal. The East African country claimed the UK had breached the agreement signed under the Tories when it was later scrapped by Sir Keir Starmer. A court in the Netherlands ruled in favour of Britain. Here's our political correspondent Alexandra Rogers.
3: Labour were always clear that they thought it was unworkable and a waste of money. The Rwandan government have accepted, obviously, that they've not managed to recoup this £100 million in compensation, but they are saying that they will accept a formal apology from the UK government.
2: Thousands of documents related to Peter Mandelson's appointment and activities as US ambassador will be published this afternoon. The files could spell more embarrassment for the government. A contraceptive injection has sparked fears over potential links to brain tumours. A group of women are suing Pfizer over its drug Depo-Provera. It's used by millions worldwide, with recent studies suggesting long-term use carries a higher risk of benign tumours, which can lead to blindness, seizures and memory loss. The pharmaceutical giant insists medicines go through rigorous monitoring. Tammy Croston suffered 4 brain tumours after her symptoms were initially dismissed.
4: Government needs to take hold of this. The NHS need to be actually, because the problem we have is people saying it's a very small chance. Okay, that is true, but consistent use of this drug for more than a year increases that.
2: 10 people have been detained on suspicion of assaulting police during Arsenal's Premier League trophy parade in North London yesterday. There have been 24 arrests in total. Detectives are also investigating 6 stabbings. And Kevin Keegan's revealed he has stage 4 cancer. The 75-year-old former England player and manager gave the update during an appearance in Newcastle at the weekend. That's the latest. I'm Cam Hall.
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6: And here we go with the final hour of today's long lunch on the Hospital Broadcasting Service. I first heard this track from a girl called Ellie Warren, who was from, I think it was Gourock originally. She was in London at the time, but it got covered by international superstar and the one we are playing, Laura Branigan.

One of the best uses in pop of the kettle drum, Laura Branigan and her version of Shattered Glass, a track which just oozes 1980s, as does this.

I think that's one of the most underrated albums of the 1980s. Joe Jackson's Night and Day album, there was the big hit, that was Stepping Out. Also on that album was a track called Real Men, which we'll need to give a play one of the future editions of the Long Lunch Monday show.

Right now, Scotland needs O positive blood donors. O positive is the most common blood type in Scotland. More than 40% of people living here have it. And while this means there will always be more potential O positive donors, it also means more O positive patients need it. And that's why this blood type is so incredibly valuable for patients. If you've never given blood

before or haven't for a while, now's the time to donate. Blood donation sessions are held regularly across Glasgow and the West, and Glasgow Blood Donor Centre is open 7 days a week. Book your appointment at scotblood.co.uk.

I was recently in the States, in fact, in North and South Carolina, so I'll dedicate that one to myself if it's all right. And James Taylor, not to be outdone, he's coming to Scotland in a few weeks.

Apologies for any impact to your wax there. That was loud, wasn't it? Whitesnake and Here I Go Again on the Lunchtime Show from HBS, which is a voluntary radio service. We're primarily aiming our broadcasts at hospital patients in Glasgow and surrounding areas. But you can listen in from anywhere. So I hope you're enjoying the programmes today. Thank you so much for tuning in to HBS. From the classic, big, huge, gigantic, ginormous, humongous hits album, the first one that hit the charts for Simply Red, it's called Picture Book. This is Holding Back the Years.

0: Neil Anderson.
1: Hey. Now just get in and close the door.

I remember that coming up in a pub quiz years ago. The question was something like, whose name is in parenthesis in the title of the 1980s hit for the group It's Immaterial? So the track's called Driving Away From Home, but then in brackets it says Jim's Tune.

Tonight at 8 o'clock, we've got your request and dedication programme. 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

the very talented James Morrison and Wonderful World on the Lunchtime Show from the Hospital Broadcasting Service. Tonight at 7 o'clock, we've got Chris Bennett's with you. And he's got an hour of specially chosen music for you from 7 till 8. Then I've already mentioned the open line, 8 till 10 and 10 till midnight. If you're having a little bit of a problem of drifting off to sleep tonight, that makes it sound as though Robert's really boring and he's going to send you to sleep. But look, if you're having a bit of a problem and you're not getting to sleep and you want to listen to something entertaining, that's what we're trying to say, then listening to Kaleidoscope from 10 till midnight here on the Hospital Broadcasting Service. Something a bit more modern now, Taylor Swift.

0: 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If you've missed any of the shows in the last 14 days, then you can listen again. 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

0: That was a really good pairing. East 17, Gabrielle, If You Ever. On the Lunchtime Show on the Hospital Broadcasting Service. And one of the things that we like to do is to promote organisations who are providing services that would be something potentially useful for our listeners, and we are focusing on folk in hospital. 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
0: And I can neither confirm nor deny that this song is about me.

What a tune that is. Elvis Presley and a big hunk of love. And that is just about it for today's Long Lunch Show. Thank you so much for tuning in. It's been great to have your company. I'll be back here a week from now, so same time, noon through till 3, next Monday on the Hospital Broadcasting Service. Jim Brannigan is going to be next after the news, which will be at the top of the hour. And to get us up to then, this one from Bruce Hornsby and The Range. This is the title track to the album The Valley Roads. Thanks so much for listening into the show today. I'll catch you next time.

Well, a very good afternoon to you. Welcome along to HBS Glasgow. It's Jim here for the hour, starting off with Keane and Everybody's Changing, released as the second single from their debut studio album, Hopes and Fears. Let's go to 1984 now. It's Wham, of course, and this is Freedom.

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0: 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Whoops Now, that was from her fifth studio album, just entitled Janet. Nice and simple, just the way we like it. 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

Love it. One Day I'll Fly Away. That's Randy Crawford from her fourth studio album, entitled Now We May Begin. That was released in 1980. Before that, Olivia Newton-John, also from 1980, from the movie and the soundtrack Xanadu and Magic. And that was the lead single from the album. Now, new to HBS, it's Hill Street Soul. This is a lovely song. Have a listen to this.

0: Love that song. It's new to HBS. It's Hill Street Soul. Nasa Leafia. Hope you're well. Hope you're enjoying the music. Some chilled back music being played just now. But that's all going to change in a second because we've got the New Radicals coming up. One of my favourite tracks, You Get What You Give. And that's not before I tell you about the Open Line programme. If you wish a request or dedication, then our dedicated flagship request programme, The Open Line, is on most evenings between 8 and 10, and here is how you can contact the programme.
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0: Such a lovely song, isn't it? Eurythmics, I Saved the World Today. That's from their 8th studio album, entitled Peace, written and co-produced by band members Annie Lennox and Dave Stewart. Right now, here is Bill to tell you all about his classic country programme here on HBS, and then we'll follow that up with American bluegrass country singer Alison Krauss and the title track from her album entitled I've Got That Old Feeling.
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0: some great music of an afternoon. That's Shalimar, and there it is from 1982, and it was from their sixth studio album entitled Friends, their highest charting single in the UK singles chart, along with A Night to Remember, which both reached number 5, and in Ireland it got to number 6. Now, if you miss this or any other programme on HBS, then here's Robert to tell you all about our Listen Again feature. Then on the other side of that, from 1982, we've got the Kids from Fame and High Fidelity.
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Wednesdays at 10 p.m. on HBS is when we open up the Retro Charts time machine. I'm Brian Wolfson. Let's head into the night together with a musical reflection of the charts from the last 45 years. 2 years, two top 20s every week, each replaying the songs in the same order as back in the day. The tracks that formed your personal mixtape to play on your ghetto blaster. I'll be back this Wednesday from 10 to count down your retro charts. It's the only chart that counts on HBS.

0: Well, this car is automatic. It's systematic. This car is... It's hydromatic. This car is...
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1: HBS. Thanks very much, Eddie. It's a great programme. You just tune in for that. He's good value for money. Well, we had Kiki D and Star. That was a great song. That was released in 1989. It was a fantastic track. And we'll follow that up. Now that we had good old Eddie talking about the 70s, we've got Chris Norman and Susie Quattro with Stumbling In. This is a marvellous song. And that just about wraps it up for the programme. Thanks very much for keeping me company here on HBS. 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So keep it tuned to HBS. Lots of great music coming your way. And I'll leave you with this one. Our love is

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2: From the Sky News Centre at 4, Peter Mandelson told the then Foreign Secretary he'd never regret choosing him as US ambassador. That's disclosed in more than 1,500 pages of newly released documents about his appointment and activities in the short-lived role. They also reveal the peer refused to hand over WhatsApps on his personal phone. Political commentator Adam Bolton says the files include many exchanges with government ministers.
3: This is a man who has been deeply embedded in the Labour Party for nearly 50 years, who has built up relationships. And the reason why he seemed an attractive person to send to Washington was precisely because of that skill.
2: A British soldier's died in a training accident in Iraq. The Ministry of Defence says it happened yesterday. Their family's been told and no other information's been released. Disruptive air passengers could be banned from the skies under new plans to crack down on antisocial behaviour. The government's contemplating a database that'll be shared between carriers. 21 Royal Protection officers have been placed on restricted duties following claims they fell asleep and left posts unattended at Windsor Castle. The Met says the alleged behaviour falls below the high standards expected. England's footballers are heading out to Miami today, with head coach Thomas Tuchel insisting heat won't be an issue at the World Cup. 21 of the 26-man squad are on the plane, with five players involved in European finals arriving later. Tuchel says temperature won't be a factor for the first game with Croatia because the stadium in Dallas has a roof.
4: We had help from Team GB, we had help from specialists all over the world to come up with solutions that help the players to adapt. And then, come on, the reality is, first game is indoors and the AC is on, so it should not be a problem.
2: And 23-time Grand Slam champion Serena Williams is to return to competitive tennis. The 44-year-old will play in the doubles event at Queen's Club next week. That's the latest. I'm Cam Hall.
5: 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Ian Martin.
6: A very good evening. Welcome along to the Golden Hour here on HBS, the Hospital Broadcasting Service. I'm Ian Martin. I'm going to be testing you. I know you're lying back there feeling a bit miserable, but hey, come on. Let's just cheer things up a little tad. And what we're going to do is get you working, or your brain anyway, because this show does exactly what it says on the tin. I'll be playing 1 hour of music from a mystery year. All you have to do is work out what that year is. Not only that, we'll be looking back at some of the events that happened around the world in that year. We'll be reminiscing on TV shows, movies, sport, politics, and of course the events and music that occurred as well. Some of you will guess the year very quickly. Some might not get it at all. All I ask is that you sit back and enjoy. The year that we're talking about tonight.

and the replay is on HBS, the Hospital Broadcasting Service. But what is the year? That's what it's all about. Give you some clues. This year started on a Friday. It was also the year that Freddie Laker's SkyTrain went under, leaving 6,000 people stranded around a planet and debts of £270 million. I wonder how much that would be in today's terms. Were you one of those people who get stranded? Oh dear, if you were, you'll remember it. But what was the year? It was also the year that Joan Jett and the Blackhearts were in the charts with I Love Rock and Roll.

Joan Jett and the Blackhearts from... do you think I'm going to give it away? Not a chance. It is the golden era. We are looking for a year, the mystery year. What year was it that the first ever CD player was sold in Japan? Mark Thatcher, who was the son of British Prime Minister Margaret Thatcher, he disappeared in the Sahara during the Paris-Dakar rally. And the General Belgrano was sunk as the Falklands War began, as Argentina invaded and occupied the Falkland Islands. I think I have just given the year away with that clue. Music wise, we had Charlene about. That was a bit of a one hit wonder, and this is what it sounded like. Never Been to Me on the Hospital Broadcasting Service. Hey.

to lie, a fantasy we create about people and places as we'd like them to be. But you know what truth is? It's that little baby you're holding, and it's that man you fought with this morning, the same one you're going to make love with tonight.

It's quite a popular song, actually. It's requested pretty often, actually, to be honest with you, here at HBS. And hopefully you enjoyed it. It is Charlene on The Golden Hour. But what is the mystery year? If we're talking about music, some of the songs, the best-selling songs of this year were Toto and Rosanna, Do You Really Want to Hurt Me by The Culture Club, The Lion Sleeps Tonight by Tight Fit, their version of the Carl Denver song. Fame from Irene Cara was in the charts as well. And I'll be playing the top-selling single of the year later on. It was also the year that Simple Minds promised you a miracle.

Glasgow's very own Simple Minds with Jim Kerr on lead vocals. Okie doke, let's have another look at some of the things that happened in this mystery year. Have you worked it out yet? It was the year that unemployment in the United Kingdom hit 3 million, Canada gained full independence from the United Kingdom, and wait till you hear this one, this will depress you. If you're not feeling down enough as it is just now, wait till you hear this. A gallon of petrol in the year that we're looking for was £1.59. Or if you want to work that out, it's equivalent of 32 pence a litre. Yeah. Sometimes they are the good old days, aren't they? The year we're looking for was the year that Pope John Paul II made his visit to the UK. It was the first time that a pontiff had visited UK. And Michael Fagan had a chat with the Queen when he managed to get into Buckingham Palace and sat on the edge of the bed. Let me see, Nicole was around as well. You may remember her. This was a Eurovision Song Contest entry, and it was a little piece. Here it is on the Hospital Broadcasting Service right now on the Golden Year. And what year are we looking for?

A little peace, if only. To Zian Martin here on the Hospital Broadcasting Service. Hopefully you're feeling well. Hopefully you're enjoying the programme. And are you having a stab at it? Go and argue with the patient beside you. That's the way to do it. Have a discussion. Say, hey, listen to this on the radio. This guy's playing something from what year? If you're a sporting fan, you may get it now, because in this year, the San Francisco 49ers won the Super Bowl. Craig Stadler won the US Masters. Tom Watson won both the US and the British Opens in golf. And in tennis, Jimmy Connors and Martina Navratilova won the male and female titles at Wimbledon. It was a Commonwealth Games year. It was held in Brisbane in Australia, and Italy won the World Cup. What was the year? PhD were around with a guy called Jim Diamond in vocals. You may have heard him, another Scots person, and he was in the charts with I Won't Let You Down.

PhD featuring Jim Diamond. It is the mystery year that we are looking for in the golden hour at HPS. We were into the sporting side of things, and football-wise, the English League was won by Liverpool. Aston Villa won the European Cup, beating Bayern Munich 1-0 after a 69th-minute goal by Peter With. That happened in Rotterdam. In the FA Cup, it was an all-London affair when Queen's Park Rangers played Spurs, with Spurs winning the replay 1-0 after a 1-each draw. Celtic won the Scottish League. The Scottish Cup was won by Aberdeen after they beat Rangers 4-1 with 3 extra time goals. And in the charts was Duran Duran.

There really was some great music around in those days, wasn't there? But the year has still to be revealed. We'll talk about the movies that were out in this year after we play Rewind. This is where I'm going to play a little snippet from a song from the mystery year. The tricky thing is, it's backwards, and you have just got to identify it. Here we go. This is what the Rewind sounds like.

0: you've got the time it takes me to play Junior and Mama Used to Say from this mystery year to work out what that song was. Good luck.
1: HBS. Ian Martin.

managed to get it. If you did, well done. That was Alison Moyet when she was with Yazoo and a song called Only You. I did mention the fact we're going to give you some clues from the movie, so if you're a movie buff, or maybe you were sitting in the back row of the movies in this year, you could have been watching some fantastic films that came out. Let me see, the top three films of this year were E.T., the second top one was Tootsie, and we had An Officer and a Gentleman. It was a good year for movies. Other films worthy of a mention were 48 Hours, Gandhi, Conan the Barbarian, Porky's was out that time, and Dead Men Don't Wear Plaid, the Steve Martin classic. Also out in this year was the Rocky movie, Rocky 3, and this is taken from the soundtrack.

So have you worked out the mystery year yet? We're going to be running out of time very soon. We will reveal what the mystery year is. Birthday-wise, people who were born in this year included Prince William. Also, we had Gavin Henson, who was a Welsh rugby player, Sienna Miller, the actress, Leanne Rimes, the American singer, and Anne Hathaway was born in this year, as was Nicki Minaj. Some people who passed away in the year that we're looking for included Arthur Askey, Marty Feldman, Arthur Lowe, John Belushi, and the great Alex Harvey from the sensational Alex Harvey Band. Martin Fry was leading ABC at the time. They had a great album called The Lexicon of Love out, and this is from it, The Look of Love on HBS.

Now, if you're a telly addict in this year, there were some cracking shows for you to watch, including Police Squad. Now, there was only ever 6 episodes made of this programme, but it was the genesis for the Naked Gun films, and it was surely one of the best TV shows ever. Yes, it was, and don't call me Shirley. Late Night with David Letterman was on as well, as was the Gary Coleman Show. In the UK, the birth of Channel 4 came about, and they showed the little red triangle in the top right-hand corner if there was going to be something naughty on. You may remember that. ITV conducted a national trial with red and blue glasses, allowing for colour 3D TV to be shown for the first time. And some of the new TV shows in the UK included The Young Ones, Allo Allo, Countdown, Brookside and Treasure Hunt, including Annika Rice's lovely body. And it was the end of It's a Knockout, it was the end of The Goodies, and kiddies' favourite multicoloured swap shop, and older kiddies had to say goodbye to Sally James in her thigh-length boots as Tiz Was finished as well. The kids could still watch Rainbow. That was a good thing about it. It was also the year where we had hot chocolate, not only in our cups, but in the charts. It started with

It started with a kiss, Hot Chocolate, one of the top 10 selling songs of this year. Not quite the top selling one, we will play that at the end. But here is your final clues to the mystery year. It was the year that the Mary Rose, the flagship of Henry VIII of England's fleet that sank in 1545, was raised. The average house price in the UK was $23,644. It was the year that Michael Jackson released Thriller, which sold more than 25 million copies, becoming the biggest selling album in history. And the first affordable computer. Did you have one of these now? The Spectrum ZX, complete with rubber buttons, it became available. It was also the year when Adam Ant was in the charts with Goody Two Shoes.

His real name was Stuart Goddard, but when he was on stage dressed as pirates and highwaymen and all different sorts of characters, he was known as Adam Ant. There you go, goody two-shoes. It is HBS, the Hospital Broadcasting Service, and it is the Golden Hour, which is just about coming to a close. So, how well did you do? Did you get it right? That is the big question. If you said the year was 1983... then you were close, but no cigar, you're 1 year out. It was the year before 1982. I reckon the Falklands clue should have given it away. So well done if you got it right. Do it all again another time with a different year, different facts and different great music from a particular year. I'm going to finish with a song which was the best-selling song of 1982. Kevin Rowland did pretty well, the dungarees, fingers in the old straps and giving it loudy to Come On Eileen. It was the best-selling single of 1982, going to finish with that. And it just remains for me to say thanks for listening. Hopefully you've enjoyed the show and brought back some nice memories from 1982 to you. And please have a speedy recovery. Catch ya.

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Dr. Hook with a story of those sexy eyes. And Brian Ferry, Let's Stick Together. It was the first time around for that song. Got to number four. They all got to number four today. So Random Hits with me, John, Dr. Hook, Brian Ferry, and Jimmy Nail from 1994. All number four songs.

Crocodile Shoes from Jimmy Neal. Do you remember the first time you heard Jimmy Neal sing? It was about 1985 he had his first single, and it was at the time he was in Off Wiedersehen Pet. Oz, that's how we knew him. Big Oz from Off Wiedersehen Pet. And we heard him sing, we thought, that can't be the same person. It's not possible. But the truth is that he originally wanted to be a pop star, but he was told that he was too ugly, so that was never going to happen for him. So he was told. So he became an actor on the TV instead. That seemed to work for him, in a roundabout way. Random hits on the Hospital Broadcasting Service. They all got to number 4, including this. Billy Joe Spears. And it's what I've got in mind.

HBS, the Hospital Broadcasting Service. Billy Joe Spears, What I've Got in Mind. Tuesday evening, 6 o'clock, Bill Black's Classic Country. Jimmy Ruffin, number 4. Random hits, all number 4s. This got to 4 in 1974. What becomes of the broken-hearted?

What Becomes of the Brokenhearted? Don't get me started, you'll be here all day. Jimmy Ruffin on HBS, Random Hits with me, John. Number four songs today, including this next tune from 1983. You know how every so often presenters on the radio, they go on about, or they'll play the first record they ever bought. Well, just for a change, this was the first record my little sister ever bought. That'll help get to number four. Summer of 1983, August of that year, to Michael Fields, Maggie Riley, Moonlight Shadow.

serving hospitals in Glasgow and saying hello to Paisley too. It's Hospital Broadcasting Service, Mike Oldfield, Maggie Riley, 1983, Moonlight Shadow, Random Hits, number four hit songs, all hit four songs in the UK Top 40. Mike Oldfield, Moonlight Shadow, I told you that was the first song my sister ever bought. Do you really want to know what the first song I ever bought was? I don't think you do. You don't. Okay, I'll tell you. It was Tightfit Fantasy Islands. Why does that not surprise you? Tango in the Night was a fine 80s album. This came from it in 1988. Fleetwood Mac,

Fleetwood Mac, and I want to be with you everywhere. Which is a horrible thought if you delve too deeply into it, really, isn't it? It's a hospital broadcasting service, random number fours we're doing today on the Random Hits show. I'll give you a clue, as we always do, to the final song soon. And also, I'll play you a song from a band with one of the most changes of lineup, frequent changes of lineup ever during any band's run, musical run. More changes of lineup than I had hot dinners, or more changes of lineup than the Drifters ever had, which is quite saying something. I'll tell you who they are and play you a song from them soon. Another great old country-type classic, 1997. Mavericks, Dance the Night Away.

0: Okay, that out. Made my day, that. I'm easily pleased, aren't I? Mavericks, Dance the Night Away on HBS, The Random Hits, The Number Fours. And we're back next with that band of many, many lineups over the years, they being the Sugar Babes.
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It's Sugar Babes, Red Dress, here on the Hospital Broadcasting Service. HBS with me, John Laurie, Random Hits. The final song, the final number four I'm going to play you on this show, this hour. It was a hit in 1994, and the first bit of the clue I'm going to give you is Looking Far East. Looking Far East. I'll give you a bit more of a clue soon, but well done you if you can manage to work out that. The song I'm going to play at the end of this hour, the final number four hit, it was a hit in 1994. Looking Far East is the only clue you're getting so far. Don't text in, don't phone in, don't Facebook me, any of that nonsense. Just work it out in your own head, and Yabu sucks to you if you manage to work out the correct answer from that clue alone. Now, Frankie Goes to Hollywood, huge. You may remember 1984 really was their year, three number one songs. And then they kind of took a break and came back a couple of years later, 1986. Big comeback, Frankie Goes to Hollywood. And we all wondered at the time, is it going to be huge? Is it going to be like Frankie Says Relax all over again? Well, not quite. But still a good tune. I do remember this was their final hit song as well. They didn't realise it at the time. They thought it was a comeback and it didn't really happen for them in the way it did. And then Holly Johnson kind of went his own separate ways and so did the rest of the band. But this good tune from Frankie, 1986, number four. It's Rage Heart on HBS.

0: Random Hits here on HBS. The real beauty of doing this show is that it sometimes throws up these great old songs that I'd totally forgotten about until I started researching it. And then, my goodness, Frankie Goes to Hollywood, Rage Hard. Haven't heard it in years. Good to hear it again. 1986, their final hit song, got to number four. As did Cheryl Crow. I knew I would do that one of these days. Cheryl Crow's first hit single. It was 1994, also number four in the UK. All I Want to Do. Cheryl Crow.
1: Disco. It ain't no country club either.

random hits here on the Hospital Broadcasting Service. Sheryl Crow. Just about made it that time. That all I want to do. Final number four, Random Hits number four's final song this hour will be a song from 1994, and your clue, Looking Far East, is what I've given you so far. I'll give you a bit more now. Looking Far East in the Dark. So that's your lot. See how well you do with that, and you'll find out what the song is soon. 1994, the year this was a hit, number four, obviously. Looking Far East in the Dark. What on earth could I be on about? Meantime, it's a song from the very, very, very start of disco.

Tears for Fears. Their 80s debut album was The Hurting. That was one of the tunes from it. 1983, number four, it was Change. You know, I'm really kind of over-prepared musically for this show, this hour. An hour of random hits, and I've got an hour and a half of music I'd looked out. So, and some of the real good tunes were missing out on as well, unfortunately. I won't tell you because it would spoil the fun. But what I'll do, I promise, I'll come back to the number four position, as it were, on the chart very, very soon indeed on this show. The Random Hits Show on HBS. Two more to play you now. Tavares.

Good old 70s disco deodorant, eh? Tavares, Seven Must Be Missing an Angel. It's HBS with me, John Laurie, Random Hits. They were the number fours, including this song here, 1994, Looking Far East in the Dark. It's China Black. And it's Searching. See what I did there? If you thought that clue was hard, then I'll do an easier one for you next time, I promise. Maybe, just maybe.

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2: From the Sky News Centre at 6, a Sikh man's been jailed for life with at least 21 years for murdering a university student using a large combat knife. Vikram Digwa attacked 18-year-old Henry Novak as he returned home from a night out in Southampton last December and falsely accused him of racial abuse. Police handcuffed the victim as he lay dying. Henry's father Mark is calling for a full, fearless and transparent investigation.
3: People should not be able to walk openly through the streets of Britain carrying a 21.

totally different sound from Diana Ross there, but she was a member of the Supremes, a trio, and that was Stop in the Name of Love. Next we have on our list is Edwin Starr, Give Me Just a Little More Time.

That was a track from the Jacksons, Shake Your Body. Now remember, if you would like a request for anyone in hospital or even at home, text in on 07756 434 225, or you can email us at studio@hbs.org.uk or the good old-fashioned telephone line on 01412214043.

You know, I've been through so many changes in my life, girl. Oh, I've been up real high where I thought I didn't need anybody. And then again, I've been down real low where there was no one in my life that needed me. Material things I thought had so much value. Oh, girl, didn't really have any value at all. That I was a lonely man, a man with no direction, with no purpose, with no one to love, and no one to love me for me.

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2: I'm imagining a lot of happy people. And most of you are with someone you love. Well, you are the lucky ones. All over the world, there are lots of people who are alone tonight. I imagine most of us have been in that situation at some time or another. I know I have. Recently, I heard a most beautiful song with a dynamic lyric that really expresses this feeling of loneliness. It means a lot to me personally, and I'd like to share it with you. I think you'll see what I mean.

Our last three tracks there were from Gladys Knight and the Pips. First we had Help Me Make It Through the Night, then we had The Look of Love, and last but not least I heard it through the grapevine, which was originally first recorded by Gladys Knight and the Pips. Most of us will remember the Marvin Gaye version. Next, we have an artist who's not a Motown artist, but he has done a cover version of Wherever I Lay My Hat, and it's Paul Young.

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was Michael Jackson on Ben, which I believe was his pet rat. Not that I like rats, but I'm a bit of a dilemma just now because the Michael Jackson stories in the movie, and much as I liked the early Michael Jackson, my son did like the older Michael Jackson. I'm kind of wondering, do I go and see it? Curiosity, I just might do it.

0: as any girl in love, Diana Ross and the Supremes. Now, I hope whether you're lying in bed or sitting in the chair that you have been keeping those toes tapping. And I hope you've enjoyed the show. 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
0: HBS. Well, we're coming to near the end of the show, so as I said before, please stay tuned and listen in to Chris Bennett after the 7 o'clock news. And remember, I will be here next Monday at 6 p.m. Doing more Motown magic. Next on our list, and possibly last on our list, is Love Is Here and Now You're Gone, Diana Ross and the Supremes.

0: online after the story broke. Southampton say junior employees should never have been placed in a position where they felt under pressure.
1: And a new pill's been found to double the survival time for patients with an aggressive form of pancreatic cancer compared to chemotherapy. Experts also found it had fewer side effects. That's the latest. I'm Cam Hall.
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Hello there. How are you? Chris here with you for the next hour on the Hospital Broadcasting Service. I hope I find you doing all right. Not too bad myself. Thank you very much indeed. Thank you to Margaret there with her Motown tunes. Yes, I'm here through till 8 o'clock with our usual bits and bobs on a Monday. A couple of Bennett's brain teasers for you. Got one of those in about 5-10 minutes and do a second one later on. And then halfway through the show, we've got Time Goes By. I've picked a couple of tracks from a certain year and I've got some news clues for you to help you guess the year. So there we have Alicia Dixon, getting your toes and fingers tapping, opening the show. The Boy Does Nothing. Got some great tunes for you in the next hour. Got some Blondie, Billy Joel, and an Atlantic star. But let's have this from Tina Charles, Dr. Love.

bit of swaying going on here in this studio, side to side. Alexandra Burke and Hallelujah. Do you remember the video for that? I think she was in the middle of all these candles, surrounded by thousands of candles. Now, that would have taken a lot of lighting, a lot of matches there, a lot of lighters. Should we go to our first Bennett's Brain Tease of the programme? I think we should. Now, this one's quite tricky, this first one, so do be warned. But I'm sure you'll get it, you always do. Okay. Right. A doctor and a bus driver are both in love with the same woman. An attractive girl named Sarah. I don't think that's got anything to do with the brain teaser, but that's her name, okay? The bus driver had to go on a long bus trip that would last a week. Before he left, he gave Sarah 7 apples. But why? Oh, any ideas on that one to get you thinking to start with? I'll give it you again. A doctor and a bus driver are both in love with the same woman, an attractive girl named Sarah. The bus driver had to go on a long bus trip that would last 1 week. Before he left, he gave Sarah 7 apples. But why? You've got 3 minutes and 3 seconds to ponder that one. A bit tricky that, do we think? Have a think. Quite easy. It's Alice Moyet now on HBS. That old devil called love. Here she is.

Lovely bit of piano music in that track. Not heard that in a while. Enjoyed that, Alison Moyet. There she goes. And here we go back to the Bennett's Brain teaser, shall we? Have you got it? Yeah, it's quite good, isn't it? Quite tricky, quite cryptic. Let's have a look for you now. Okay, right. A doctor and a bus driver are both in love with the same woman, an attractive girl named Sarah. The bus driver had to go on a long bus trip that would last a week. Before he left, he gave Sarah 7 apples. But why? Goodness. Very well done indeed if you got this first Bennett's Brain teaser of the programme. The answer. An apple a day keeps, you've got it, the doctor away.

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I've just realised I've been playing lots of A artists. Unintentional, yes. Alexandra Birthday, Alice Samoy, Amazulu, and their Atlantic Star. And always, hope you enjoy that. Got the Time Goes By coming up, in the next 5 minutes. Don't worry, I've left the A's, moved on to B now. Let's have this. Billy Joel.

Edgewell. He's moving out. There he goes with his motorbike. And we look at the time. Are we ready for Time Goes By? Let's do it. Right, I have gone back quite a few years this week, so do get ready. Here come the clues. Okay, Ronald Reagan was inaugurated as the 40th President of the United States. Yep, Space Shuttle. We've got the launch of the Space Shuttle Columbia on its first successful orbital mission. There we go. Computing-wise, IBM officially launches the IBM 5150 personal computer. I've never heard of it. MTV launches the Music Television Network. MTV debuted in the August, and Andrew Lloyd Webber's hit musical Cats, that's premiered in London's West End. Big clue now, it was the royal wedding of Prince Charles and Lady Diana Spencer, watched by an estimated 750 million people worldwide. Goodness me. And it was the first London Marathon. So there we go. Now, a big hit when we were ruling the Eurovision waves was this from Bucks Fizz, winning the competition. Now, if you must have the ear by now. Here they come. Remember the video to this? Making your mind up. With those skirts off. More clues to come.

Yes, Eurovision success there for Bucks Fizz in this year. I think we came last this year, didn't we? But it's the taking part that counts. Does that help you guess the year this week? Let's have some more clues, shall we? Okay. In the January, the first DeLorean automobile, a stainless steel sports car with gold wing doors, rolls off the production line in Dunmurry, Northern Ireland. Yeah, made them there. In the July, Donkey Kong is released. Yeah, I had one of those myself, a little pocket one, marking the first Donkey Kong and Mario Smash Hit arcade game developed by Nintendo in Japan. TV-wise, we're watching Hitchhiker's Guide to the Galaxy, Bergerac, oh why? Juliet Brava, would you remember that? Brideshead Revisited, and That's My Boy. Your best-selling car, you know I like my cars. Ford Cortina, that was lovely, love those. My dad had one of those. Nice purple estate one we had. Marks the golden era of UK market domination by Ford. Yes, the Cortina holding the number one spot for 9 years. From 19... Well, not to say the years, because you'll work it out. Cinema-wise, Raiders of the Lost Ark. That was Harrison Ford. Gregory's Girl, do you remember that? Yes, that was released, becoming a smash hit. And catapulting, put me teeth in, Claire Grogan to fame. Also, it was the 12th spy film in the James Bond series, For Your Eyes Only, with Roger Moore. And there we go, another big hit now, another music clue. Massive hit this for this next group, the Human League. Do you remember this? Yeah, you must have the year by now. I shall reveal after Don't You Want Me.

So a big hit there for the Human League in this year. Have you got the year? Some huge clues this week, don't you think? We've got Ronnie Reagan, new president, got the space shuttle launch, royal wedding, that's the big clue there, I think. Yes, have you got the year this week? Bucks Fizz there, winning the Eurovision. Very well done indeed. Have you got the year? What year is it this week? Any ideas? Have you got it? You must have it. Okie dokie. I shall reveal. The year this week was 1981. Well done if you got that right back to 1981. That was all going on in 1981. Well done indeed. More of the same next week.

0: Hi there. Nice to meet you. I'm Lindsay, and yes, I'm an alcoholic, but I'm 3 years sober. I'm sober because I came to Alcoholics Anonymous, a safe space where I found understanding and support from people who know what it's like to have problems with alcohol. They've walked in my shoes and built a community that embraces hope and healing. They've got a solution that works, and I'm an example of that. How? Well, we go to meetings, not like the ones on the telly. It's about connecting, sharing our experiences and learning from one another. We talk about our struggles, our victories, and the tools we use to maintain our sobriety. It's so empowering. We get a sponsor, a person who's just a little further ahead of us in our recovery, and we go through the 12-step program of recovery. That's it. But it's not just about getting sober. It's about staying sober. When I came to Alcoholics Anonymous, I had my doubts, but 3 years on, a day at a time, I'm living proof. With incredible support of the most incredible people, the strength I've found within myself and the tools of recovery, I've built a good life for myself, a life I'm proud of. Sobriety isn't just about quitting alcohol. It's about embracing a whole beautiful new way of living. If you're not sure, come and find out. That's perfectly okay. Alcoholics Anonymous provides a warm welcome whether you think you're an alcoholic or just curious to find out more. But if alcohol is costing you more than just money, then there's a seat for you. If you're scared or unsure, I was too. We all were. You're not alone, and you're never alone once you come and join us. There's no interview, no forms to fill in, no questions asked. You just need to come, listen, and that's all you need to do to make a start. It's easy to find us. Visit the Alcoholics Anonymous website or call our Scottish helpline to find us. 0131 225 2727. There are hundreds of meetings a week in Glasgow, so there's a meeting for you and near you. What have you got to lose? Alcoholics Anonymous didn't just save my life, it gave me a life worth living. 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That call might just set you free. If you're struggling with alcohol, there's hope and healing waiting for you in Alcoholics Anonymous. You're not alone. Maybe see you at a meeting soon.
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playing you some Boyzone here on HBS. Baby, Can I Hold You? And before that, some Blondie, One Way or Another. Look at the time. The open line is coming up just after 8 o'clock. And if you would like a request or dedication, you can text in live 07756 434 225, or email studio at hbs.org.uk. And if you get a request into the open line team, you'll be popped into a draw for your chance to win two tickets to go and see Luther Live and Velvet Voices, which is on here at the Theatre Hall in Glasgow on June the 28th. So if you want to have a little chance of winning those tickets, get your requests in. They would love to hear from you. So we better squeeze in the second Bennett's Brain Teaser before I finish the show. Right, let's have a look at this one. I quite like this next one. Okay. I always say that, don't I? Don't listen to him, this is. No, here we go. Right, this is easy. You'll get this one straight away. Take off my skin. I won't cry, but you will. What am I? Oh, have you got that one straight away? I bet some of you have. Take off my skin, I won't cry. But you will. What am I? Any ideas?

Beautiful, that song, isn't it? Michael Jackson, One Day in Your Life. Not heard that in a while. Enjoyed that. And have you got the answer to the second Bennett's Brain Teaser? Should we go back to it for you? Okay, let's. Righty-ho. Take off my skin, I won't cry, but you will. What am I? Have you got that one? Easy peasy lemon squeezy, he says. He's got the answer in front of me. Take off my skin, I won't cry, but you will. What am I? Yes, very well done indeed. If you got the answer to the second Bennett's Brain Teaser, the answer is I am a...

Well, that's all from me for now. Hope you enjoyed the tunes. Thanks for listening. I'll be back same time, same place next week. Stay tuned for the open line coming up just after the news. I'd love to hear from you. 07756 434 225, or email them studio@hbs.org.uk. But you take care, you look after yourselves, and I shall talk to you very, very soon. I shall leave you with this from 1999. Beautiful song, this from Melanie C. I Turn to You. Ta-ra for now. Bye-bye.

The Joy Division. Ian Curtis, their lead vocals. Amazing. Great band name as well, but don't Google too much about where it comes from. 1980, that one as well. Fantastic. Aged really, really well. There's so much inspiration, I think, on that for some of the stuff that came later, some of this kind of moody indie stuff that you hear nowadays. Definitely heavily inspired by the Joy Division and all the very experimental stuff they did in their short time as a band. Hello, it's myself, Elliot Stradling, and welcome to the Hospital Broadcasting Service's Monday Night Open Line. That's right, you heard me correctly. It's an open line. That means any request you like, you can get played on air just now with a little dedication or a shout out to somebody as well. That's smashing. How do you do that, I hear you ask? All you have to do is text us 07756 434225 or email studio at hbs.org.uk. And we've got plenty more good music as well. So if you don't want to request anything, you don't have to. You can just sit back and enjoy the tunes. You've got me till 10.

Ken Bruce here. There's lots of hard work, you know, going on behind the scenes to keep your local station on air, from collecting requests and making programmes to fundraising. 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

0: very interesting that we would play ABC before Hue and Cry, since Hue and Cry are amazing brothers from Coatbridge. Haha, see what I did there? Well done, me. Nice little bit of local music for you there as well. They're one of those artists that I see popping up all the time, but usually as like a support for people at the Hydro and stuff, and then gives you a little reminder of them. Very eccentric, I'd say, in their music styles. Well, it's the 80s again. A wonderful decade for people making very spectacular music that's very, very specific and a little bit outside of the box. Not quite avant-garde, perhaps. Like, it's still got that poppy feel to it. You can still dance and nod your head along, but a lot of the instrumentation, probably because it's the decade of the synth guitar, maybe. If you've got a better idea of why that is the case than I do, then you can text it to 07756 434225 or email it to studio@hbs.org.uk. You can also put a little request in, because this is a live show if you're watching it on the evening of the 1st. We're going to do a birthday now, dipping right into the birthdays. It is Mike Joyce, the drummer from the Smiths. Funnily enough, since we're already playing the Smiths, 63 today.
1: I was

From the album Kiss Me, Kiss Me, Kiss Me, it is Why Can't I Be You by The Cure on the Hospital Broadcasting Service. 0775-643-4225 if you want a request. Now, I've done a little bit of a fast and loose thing here. Obviously, I played The Smiths. It was our first birthday of the show. And it's, of course, Mike Joyce, the wonderful drummer from The Smiths. And now, after that, I played a Cure song, band that is often compared to The Smiths, similar sort of time, big same sort of fan groups and popularity, that kind of melancholic lyrics and attitude, well, all wrapped up in something that's a little bit more lively and vibrant, especially in the guitars. But enough of that comparison, because it's also the wonderful Simon Gallup's birthday, the bass player from The Cure. So we've got a real little rhythm section birthday thing going on here. That is the 1st of June. Ooh. So you've got two birthdays there for the price of one. Ho ho, don't say that I am not good to you. Oh, should we get a bit more music? Let's cool some things down now. That got a bit exciting for me, so I think we're going to do a little bit of Elvis Presley now, just to wind it down slightly.

Rheumatoid arthritis is not just what your granny gets. It's a very painful autoimmune disease that often strikes in the prime of life, and if left undiagnosed and untreated, can cause irreversible damage to the joints and have a devastating effect on all aspects of a person's life. There are three key symptoms: early morning joint stiffness lasting longer than half an hour, persistent swelling of one or more joints, particularly the hand joints, and if squeezing the joints is painful, it could be inflammatory arthritis. For more information, call the National Rheumatoid Arthritis Society on their free phone helpline on 0800 2987650, or look at their informative website at www.nras.org.uk.

unmistakable clinky clanky keyboarding sounds of The Doors' Love Her Madly from the album L.A. Woman, one of their more popular ones. It's one of the ones I usually see sitting in the record stores or when you go through like the charity bins and stuff. Not for any reason other than sure a lot of people bought it because it's such a good album. I think they did or someone told me, I'm not going to pretend this is my information, somebody told me they did a version of that not that long ago with Bo Diddley, which I'm ashamed to say I've never listened to myself, but there's always time, and I've just reminded myself of it now, so that's something to do on the way home. Well done, me. You are listening to the Monday Night Open Line with myself, Elliot Stradling. It's the Hospital Broadcasting Service. You can get a request in just now, if you would like to do so, on 07756434225, that's the text number, or studio@hbs.org.uk. You probably guessed it, but that's the email address. Either of those will work. You can also send us a WhatsApp as well, because we're very futuristic like that. And not only will you get a request and a shout out read out by yours truly, now, we do this to you all the time, we are good to you, but we have another giveaway. That's right, we have another giveaway for requests. All you have to do is put in a request and you'll be put into the running for a pair of tickets to Luther Live and Velvet Voices on Sunday the 28th of this very fine year and this very fine month of June. So if that's a time that you are free and available and that's something you'd be interested in, then you might as well get a wee request in anyway, because you get to listen to the tune and you also get to put yourself into the running for a nice little evening out. It sounds fun. It sounds fun. I think it sounds fun anyway. And if there was ever anybody to try and encourage you to put a request in and show you how it's done, it is long-time listener Lorraine. Hello, Lorraine. They have asked for Strong Enough by Jude Dawson. And this one goes out to all the female listeners. So if you're listening and you're female, this one's for you.

0: Charming little request there. Jude Dawson, Strong Enough. That one's coming from Lorraine, and it's going out to all the female listeners. So thank you very much for that one, Lorraine. You can get a request in yourself to anyone else who's listening. One of the ladies who enjoyed that last one, one of the female listeners that enjoyed that last one, you can get a request in too. Maybe send one back to Lorraine. That would be fun. And you can text it to 07756 434225, or you can email it to studio@hbs.org.uk. And if you're thinking all this request and stuff's not really for you, and you're happy for me to just pick the tunes, that's all right too. But don't forget that at 9 o'clock we will have our usual AI Killed the Radio Star game, which is a lot of fun. You don't have to request anything, and you can show off your knowledge too, you big brain box. Randy Newman next.
1: You got a friend in me.

smiling behind the piano, as he immortally will be. Ray Charles, Hit the Road, Jack. One of his more popular ones, I think, but still an absolute banger. A really, really big catalogue of music as well, so there's a lot to choose from, but, you know, the hits are hits for a reason, I suppose. I was chatting the other day, there's obviously that Michael biopic that's out in the cinema just now, that I know a few people have gone to see, and I was chatting to somebody about the various different biopics that have been happening, especially the musical ones. They're pretty eclectic genre of these musical biopic films. I think the tons. There was the Elvis one not that long ago, and you got Bohemian Rhapsody and Rocket Man, and there was the a while ago was when the Walk the Line one. There's Joaquin Phoenix was Johnny Cash. On the topic of Ray Charles, I was thinking back to the Ray film. It must have got to be about 20 years old or something now. I don't remember really when it came out. I'm probably too young to have even known who Ray Charles was. But I was thinking back to that, and it's Jamie Foxx, I believe, is the main person that plays Ray Charles, the titular Ray from the film Ray. And my goodness, I've not seen the film, but like from the snippets I've seen, man, they really made him look like him, which I guess is sort of the bare minimum for these sort of things. But at the same time, I'm pretty chuffed with it. I looked at that and this was pretty good. I guess the glasses and the haircut, you're halfway there, but they did a pretty good job, I think. 07756 434 225 if you would like a request. Elton John, Are You Ready for Love? You better be, because it's coming up pretty quick.

Susudio, Susudio, or however he tends to pronounce it. I think it's written Susudio, but I always say Susudio because that's how he says it in the song. But I suppose that doesn't necessarily mean that's what the title is. Phil Collins, for those of you who didn't know, from the album No Jacket Required. There's that Alan Partridge anecdote about them selling jackets at the No Jacket Required tour. Very funny bit, but also, they probably did, right? I imagine so. Were you one of the lucky people on the No Jacket Required tour? And did you get a jacket on that tour? That's what I want to know. Text the answer to 07756 434225 or email your answer to studio@hbs.org.uk. And if you didn't go to that tour, or if you did go to that tour but you didn't get a jacket, then you can just put a request in instead. And don't forget, every request we get from now until the 9th of June will be entered into a little raffle where you win the chance to get a pair of tickets to Luther Live and Velvet Voices, a little R&B evening for anyone who's so inclined. And it's at the Theatre Royal as well, so quite a fancy little place for it to go down. Don't forget as well, we've got AI Killed the Radio Star coming up at 9 o'clock. I've got a good one. I think I've got a good one this week. Might get some people. You'll really separate the fans from the people who don't know the song, but I suppose you could say that about just about every time. I noticed these guys have announced a tour recently. How fun. Duran Duran.

Another one we can probably safely dedicate to all the female listeners, although to be fair, that one gets me boogieing as well. Cyndi Lauper, Girls Just Wanna Have Fun, a timeless classic, and was also on the video game Rayman's Raving Rabbids. If anyone used to play that back in the day, I personally played it on the Wii, but I think it was out on everything. It was one of those multi-console things where it was out on just about every platform you could possibly imagine.

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0: Lovely bit of crossover music there. The title is French and the band are Irish. It's C'est la vie, Bewitched. Ah, classic. I never used to hear that song, I don't think, too much when I was growing up, which feels like the time you should listen to that song. But now that I'm an older gent, we won't say how old, but I listen to it all the time. I just can't get enough. Not that song, this song.
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0: You have just stumbled upon our game we play every single Monday, which is our feature, AI Killed the Radio Star. Basically, what's going to happen right now is I'm going to play you an AI voice that's going to read you out some lyrics, and all you have to do is tell me what song those lyrics belong to. Sounds simple enough. Well, let's listen first before you be so quick to judge.
3: I remember all my life, raining down as cold as ice. Shadows of a man, a face through a window, crying in the night. The night goes into morning.
0: It's another one of those ones where I think I've maybe dragged the lyrics out a little bit, but there didn't seem like a natural place to cut off early. So is it ringing any bells to you just now? If it is, then well done, good on you. But keep it in the hat just now. We'll work on it for a little bit longer and then we'll jump through. Let's listen to it one more time.
3: I remember all my life, raining down as cold as ice. Shadows of a man, a face through a window, crying in the night goes into morning.
0: If you know what it is, text your answer to 07756-434-225 or email it to studio@hbs.org.uk. The way I like to do this is the first person to get their message in wins, but anybody that gets it within your vicinity or in your own head is also a winner. So that's all you got to do, really. It is genuinely as simple as that. I'll give you some clues, not just now. I'll do the clues a little bit later. We'll take a little interlude now where we're going to rock out for a bit. We'll start off with a little bit of Queen, because why not? It's an underappreciated Queen song, I think, as well. Then we'll do a bit of the Beatles, and then I'll give you some clues. All before we drop the answer. How exciting.

serving hospitals in Glasgow and Paisley. This is HBS.

0: The Beatles, as if they needed any introduction, when I'm 64. Although the remaining members are a little bit more senior than that now. I wonder if they're feeling any of the sentiments that they originally felt in that song. Who knows? Perhaps I'll have to ask them. Perhaps that's a question that was asked on the recent Chicken Shop Date episode with Paul McCartney on it. I actually couldn't believe what I was seeing when I popped up on my feed.
1: Artificial intelligence.
0: If you're just joining us, we are halfway through our... Well, I say halfway through. We've started it already, but it's not one of the things. It doesn't matter. You can join in whenever you like. We're playing our feature game, AI Killed the Radio Star. I'm going to play a little AI voice. It's going to read you out some lyrics, and all you have to do is tell me what song those lyrics belong to. Some of you may have already heard it. Some of you may have already guessed it. But for those of you who are just joining us, here's what the lyrics sound like.
2: I remember all my life. Raining down as cold as ice, shadows of a man, a face through a window, crying in the night goes into morning.
0: 07756-434-225 if you think you know the answer, or you can email studio@hbs.org.uk. We're not going to give it away just yet. Let's have a few clues, because sometimes it's just on the tip of your tongue and it's a little bit frustrating when they rush through it and you're like, I could have had that with just a few more seconds or maybe a little clue. So for those of you who need a little clue, here it comes. It's a very, very famous adult contemporary, I would say croon adjacent singer that does this version of this song. Second clue, the reason I say this version of this song is because they're not the original writer or the original person to record it. So the first recording was not done by the artist who is singing it just now, and also they didn't write it. It's not their song. It's someone else's song is what I'm trying to say to you. And the third one, this is quite a big one. The title of the song is a woman's name. Now, I say that's quite a big one. There's a lot of songs that are named after women. But this one in particular's name... Oh, can you get it? Mandy. It's Mandy by Barry Manilow. Wonderful stuff. Thank you very much for playing. Same again next week. Not the same answer. Or maybe it will be.

back-to-back ballads. You can treat that like something of a victory lap if you manage to guess this week's feature game correctly. Well done, you, if you did. And if not, don't worry about it too much. There's another one next week. Maybe I'll make it easier, or maybe I'll make it harder. Who knows? Aerosmith, that last one. I don't want to miss a thing from the Armageddon soundtrack. A film I haven't seen, but I've heard slightly mixed things about. So it's one of those ones where you're not really sure. But I suppose I should watch it and form my own opinion. Do you have an opinion on the film Armageddon? I'd love to hear if you do. Text your opinion to 07756 434225 or email it to studio@hbs.org.uk. Don't forget, any request that gets put in alongside your feelings towards the film Armageddon will be included in a draw to win tickets to see Luther live and Velvet Voices at the Theatre Royal on Sunday, the 28th of June. So why not get a little request in while you can, I suppose? Emerson, Lake and Palmer coming up right now.

Right now, Scotland needs O positive blood donors. O positive is the most common blood type in Scotland. More than 40% of people living here have it. And while this means there will always be more potential O positive donors, it also means more O positive patients need it. And that's why this blood type is so incredibly valuable for patients. If you've never given blood before or haven't for a while, now's the time to donate. Blood donation sessions are held regularly across Glasgow and the West, and Glasgow Blood Donor Centre is open 7 days a week. 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

build-up at the end is extra ominous if you know it's not going into the next song. It was Breathe followed by On the Run, because they just blend into each other so darn naturally. Pink Floyd from the sensational Dark Side of the Moon. I was going to say their most popular or their most well-known album, but it very much depends who you ask. And you'll quite often get yourself into quite a long conversation if you do ask, so maybe best that you don't. But I still quite enjoyed it. They went quite proggy there as well, didn't we? And it was quite a little adventure. We enjoyed our little trip through the sonic sphere of sound, Triple S. Oh, look at me go. Good thing we've got the little protective muff over the top of the microphone, otherwise that would have been right in your ear. Horrible. Now, ordinarily, me and Ross are doing the show together, which you may have figured we're not today, it's just me on my own. I usually start off by saying that, but you're smart cookies, I'm sure you can put that together. We usually play a second feature game, which doesn't work quite as well if there's just one of us here. But in that game, almost always one of the questions is trying to figure out what national day it is, or he'll say something, this concept of what day it is, and then I will say, is it national that thing day? But I don't need that game necessarily to know what national day it is. I've looked it up, and it's National World Milk Day today. So don't know if you guys had any milk today, if you can even can have milk. If you can't have milk, then some sort of dairy alternative, I suppose, will probably do. But get yourself a nice glass of that regardless. World Milk Day, who'd have thought? Crazy old world we live in. It's a shame, though, because I don't think anyone mentioned it to Herman's Hermits.

Bill Haley and his Comets here on the Hospital Broadcasting Service, rocking around the clock. And we're coming to the end of our little rocking around the clock session, but there's still about 19, 18 odd minutes left to go. Plenty of time for us to do another birthday, a third birthday, I hear you say. Oh, yes, indeed. The first two were kind of connected, so I'm only really counting this as the second one that we're doing, the second official one. Who could it be that has a birthday on this, the 1st of June? Oh, well, it might, in fact, be a 52nd birthday to a very special one, Miss Alanis Morissette, a Canadian singer-songwriter. You probably know them for their very, very, very, very successful, popular album, debut album, Jagged Little Pill. I'm sure everybody had it. I'm sure everybody had it because it was the 90s, right? And it was a really, really big one. So many, many happy returns to yourself, Alanis. I've picked I'd say not particularly obscure. It's from the album that I've just mouthed off about being really popular. So without further ado, here's Hand in My Pocket.

Aretha Franklin asking for a little bit of respect there on the Hospital Broadcasting Service. 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I believe in you. 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And don't forget that until the 9th of June, we have a little raffle going on, and everyone who asks for a request in that time period will be entered into a draw for their chance to win a pair of tickets to Luther Live and Velvet Voices at the Theatre Royal here in wonderful Glasgow. Sunday 28th of June is when it's taking place, so if you're free on that day, you might as well get a request in because you just get a free ticket out of it. That's pretty sweet. Anyway, I'd do it for that. Oh, we're going in ebbs and flows now, up and down, so nice and exciting, and then bring it down and chill. A little bit of Enya for the chill time this time. 10 more minutes to go. Get your requests in now.

exist before they're allowed to be free. Yes, and how many times can a man turn his head and pretend that he just doesn't

The ever philosophical Bob Dylan, blowing in the wind there, bringing us up to the end. There was another biopic they had recently. I didn't include that one on the list. Anyway, we've come to the end of our show. Oh no. Thank you very much for listening, though. I really do appreciate it. Keep on listening to the Hospital Broadcasting Service. Plenty of good stuff coming up. We've got Robert Craw's Kaleidoscope bringing you from 10 till 12 a.m. That late? Yeah, you better believe it. But just before I go, time to recap what we've learned today, because it's the best way to retain information. Okay, let's look what we've got here. 1st of June is National Rhythm Section Being Born Day. I'm not sure it'll catch on, but I think I just need to have more faith in it. Get a lead actor that looks just like the celeb they're portraying, and the job's half done for your biopic, your musical biopic at least. They got Paul McCartney on Chicken Shop Date. You know the lassie that chats to people over Chicken Bucket and on YouTube? I check it out, it's actually quite good. But they got Paul McCartney on that, man. You can do anything you like. And don't forget that any requests made until the 9th of June will be included in a raffle for the Theatre Royal performance Luther Live and Velvet Voices, Sunday 28th of June. If you have no idea what I'm talking about, you'll just have to listen again when this show is repeated tomorrow morning from 8 a.m. until 10 a.m. But all that's left to say now is be good, be well, and behave. A little bit of Biffy Clyro to lead us out. It's a soft one, don't you worry. I'll catch you next week.

0: Kaleidoscope with Robert Crowe.
1: Yeah, Breaker 19, this here's a rubber duck. You got a copy on me, Big Ben? Come on. Yeah, 10-4, Big Ben, for sure, for sure. By golly, it's clean clear to Flagtown. Come on. Yeah, it's a big 10-4 there, Big Ben. Yeah, we definitely got the

0: good 10, 4, about 5 miles or so. 10, roger, them hulks is getting intense up here.
1: By the time we got into Tulsa Town, we had 85 trucks in all. But they's a roadblock up on the clover leaf, and them bears was wall to wall. Yeah, them smokies as thick as bugs on a bumper. They even had a bear in the air. I says, calling all trucks, this here is the duck. We about to go

0: Sorry, Big Ben, you're still too close. Yeah, them hulk is starting to close up my sinuses. Mercy sakes, you better back off another 10.
1: Well, we rolled up Interstate 44 like a rocket sled on rails. We tore up all of our swindle sheets and left them setting on the scales. By the time we hit that shy town, them bears was getting smart. They'd brought up some reinforcements from the Illinois National Guard. There's armored cars and tanks and jeeps and rigs of every size. Yeah, them chicken coops was full of bears and choppers filled the skies. Well, we shot the line, we went for broke with 1,000 screaming trucks and 11 long-haired friends of Jesus in a chartreuse microbus.
0: Yeah, rubber duck to Sodbuster. Come on there, you have 10-4 Sodbuster. Listen, you want to put that microbus in behind that suicide jockey? Yeah, he's hauling dynamite and he needs all the help he can get.
1: Well, we laid a strip for the Jersey Shore and prepared to cross the line. I could see the bridge was lined with bears, but it didn't have a doggone dime. I says, Pigpen, this here's a rubber duck. We just ain't going to pay no toll. So we crashed the gate doing 98. I says, let them truckers

from 1975, the fun country song from C.W. McCall and Convoy. Good evening and welcome to Kaleidoscope with me, Robert Craw. One definition of a kaleidoscope is a constantly changing pattern. Maybe you used to have one. Remember those tubes with the coloured beads in it that you held up to the light to see the magical shapes, and then you turned it to see a completely different shape? Well, that's exactly what I'm going to be doing throughout the show, continually changing the style of music. So maybe you're looking for something to help you go to sleep, or perhaps you're having one of those nights where sleep just won't come. Whatever, I do hope that you enjoy some of the tunes that I've got lined up for you in the next couple of hours here on Kaleidoscope on the Hospital Broadcasting Service. So Convoy got us off and running, so the first set of links is all about modes of transport, how to get there. So we can have our packages moved in convoys, but let's think about how we would move around. From 1961, we've got a gold record hit for the American folk group The Highwaymen, and they'll give us Michael Row the Boat Ashore. Not heard that one for a while. But to get this section off and running, we've got Billy J. Kramer from 1965, written by Burt Bacharach. Here is Billy J. Kramer and the Dakotas with Trains and Boats and Planes on HBS.

0: Kaleidoscope, give it a turn.
1: Yeah, before I do that, did you hear some of the crackles on that record? Well, that's because we are playing it from vinyl tonight, folks. Yep, so the old crackles were back on that one. Okay, let's give the Kaleidoscope another turn. This next batch of three, then, is about being content in a relationship. I don't need anybody else, really, you could say. Sam and Dave will give us I Got Everything I Need from 1966. Before that, we will have a top five hit in 2010 for Cheryl Cole with Parachute. But first, from 1965, Sonny and Cher, I Got You, Babe.

0: Kaleidoscope. Give it a turn.
1: Yes, indeed, we will give it a turn. And this next batch are all about ghosts and ghoulish goings on. I hope you're not too scared. It's only me. We've got Ella Henderson with her song Ghost, a number one hit from 2014. Johnny Cash will wind things up on this sequence with Ghost Riders in the Sky, a song from 1948. But first, Ray Parker Jr. with Ghostbusters from the 1984 film of the same name.

0: Kaleidoscope. Give it a turn.
1: Indeed, we will give it a turn and get away from all those ghosts and ghouls. How you doing? I hope you're enjoying the music that I've been playing so far tonight, and you can stick with me here through until at least 11 o'clock, if not until midnight. Right, having given the Kaleidoscope a wee turn, then let's have a look at songs all about robins. No, not the three-wheeled versions, the wee red-breasted versions. We've got three different songs all about the robin. Michael Jackson will finish things off with Rockin' Robin. Before that, Al Jolson from 1926 with When the Red, Red Robin Goes Bob, Bob, Bobbin' Along. First, 1975, a disco standard from Silver Convention and

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Oh, wake up, you sleepyhead, get up, get up, get out of bed, cheer up, the sun is red, live, love.

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1: Robert Craw, the man who ate the bile ham raw.

0: Yeah, very young Michael Jackson there with Rockin' Robin, finishing off that section on the red-breasted Robin type songs.
1: Kaleidoscope, give it a turn.
0: Yep, that's what I'm going to do now. We're going to give that kaleidoscope the last turn before we break off for the news. So this time it's all about TikTok, Hickory Dock, time-related songs. So they've either got time in them or they're about time or whatever. We'll hear from Billy Joel and his big hit, The Longest Time. Before that, from the Irish duo Foster and Allen, we'll hear My Grandfather's Clock, and it's been 100 years, I think, since I've heard that song. First up, though, we've got the Commodores with Three Times a Lady.

Yeah, Billy Joel there, and For the Longest Time. And that just about finishes off our section on time. But I've got time just for one more, because that's going to take us up to news time. That's our first hour just about over, and I do hope that you will be able to stay listening to me in the next hour. But if you drift off to sleep, well, you know, that's okay too. To take us up to the news then, we have Cyndi Lauper with her big hit, Time After Time. Okay, see you after the news.

Well, there we go. That was The Searchers to get us off and running, and the second part of tonight's Kaleidoscope. And that was one called Don't Throw Your Love Away. And that was a hit for them back in 64, those Liverpool lads, The Searchers. Thanks very much for listening to Kaleidoscope with me, Robert Craw. In this show, I turn my musical kaleidoscope to continually change the style of music. It could be songs from any decade or any genre. I'm gonna turn the wick down a wee bit so that you can cooey in as you may be looking for something soothing to help send you off to sleep. Or perhaps you're having one of those nights where sleep just won't come. Whatever. I do hope that you enjoy some of the tunes that I've got lined up for you in the next hour as we head towards midnight. So The Searchers got us off and running. This little section here is all about don't letting a good thing die. Songs about not losing love. So Don't Throw Your Love Away got us off and running. We're going to hear from Meghan Trainor, and she's got one called Like I'm Gonna Lose You, and that reached number 64 in the Scottish charts in 2015. But first, the Lancashire Lad, 1975, Peter Skellern and Hold On to Love with HBS.

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1: Indeed, that's exactly what I'm going to do. In fact, I'm going to give it more of a dunt than a turn, because that last batch was all about not losing love. This next trio of songs are all about survival. Songs about getting over a failed love affair, in fact. We will hear from the lovely American singer Laura Branigan, and It's Been Hard Enough Getting Over You. Before that, we will hear Buddy Holly, a song written by Paul Anka, which was a big hit for Buddy back in 1959. It doesn't matter anymore. But first up, we've got Whitney Houston with her big song from 1999. It's not right, but it's okay. Of course it is. Friday night, you and your

0: 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Thanks very much for listening. I never take your ears for granted. I know there's lots of things that you could be listening to right now, and I really appreciate the fact that you've decided to tune in to HBS and have a wee listen to
1: Kaleidoscope. Give it a turn.
0: Indeed, that's exactly what I'm now going to do. This next batch then is gusts, gales and flatulence. They all relate to wind of one sort or another. We will hear Just Blew In from the Windy City, no other than Doris Day, a song from 1953 from Doris. From Calamity Jane, the movie. And did you know that Calamity Jane was an American frontierswoman and professional scout, known for her claims of being an acquaintance of Wild Bill Hickok? But before that, you can hear it now under my voice. We have Harv Presnell, a song from the 1969 film Paint Your Wagon. That's what they call the wind.

0: all the best tunes are shoe tunes with Robert Crumb.
1: I just blew in from the Windy City. The Windy City is mighty pretty, but they ain't got what we got. No siree. They got shacks up to 7 stories, never see any morning glories but a step

This song asks 9 questions. The answers to these questions could determine the fate of all of us in this next generation.

0: Yeah, well done. Well done, applause there for Peter, Paul and Mary. A hit for them back in 1963. And that was a great harmonised version of Bob Dylan's song, Blowing in the Wind. So that's our wind out of the way. Well, sort of.
1: Kaleidoscope. The same, but different.
0: Well, it's a different theme, but it's the same. You'll understand in a second. These next songs are all about birds, bird songs, high flyers. And of course, the birds need the wind to get them up aloft in the sky. We will hear three songs all related to birds. We'll hear On the Wings of a Snow White Dove, a big country hit for Ferlin Husky back in 1960. Before that, we'll hear Marianne Faithfull with her number 6 in 65 with This Little Bird. But first, a wee pink number, Pretty Flamingo from Manfred Mann.

0: Kaleidoscope. Give it a turn.
1: Indeed, we will give it another turn. We have a couple now where there's more questions than answers. We've got Lonnie Donegan with a question. But first of all, it's the ABBA team from the Johnny English movie. But this one, does your mother know?

0: Tuesday, Wednesday, Thursday, Friday, Saturday night.
1: Oh,
0: babe,
1: overnight. Another chorus, but he hasn't.

0: Yeah, terrific there, Laurie Donegan, with that question. Does your chewing gum lose its flavour on the bedpost overnight? Don't know, don't have any bedposts, and I don't really like chewing gum either. Anyway, there you go. That was our two questions songs.
1: Kaleidoscope, give it a turn.
0: Indeed, it's time to give it the last turn here tonight as we head swiftly towards the news. And I thought we would have a nice little easy theme to take us up to that witching hour. And it's all about nocturnal illusions. Songs about dreams, so hopefully you're thinking about baubles and a wee peaceful sleep with a nice dream. We've got the Irish tenor John McCormack. Jings, that's going to take us back a wee bit with I Dream of Jeannie with the Light Brown Hair. First of all, though, we have another ABBA song, but this time it's our very own Susan Boyle, and she's going to give us a song called I Have a Dream. Here in Kaleidoscope with Robert Craw.

Ah, that was lovely. That was John McCormack with I Dream of Jeannie with the Light Brown Hair. Well, whatever you're going to be dreaming of tonight, I do hope you have sweet dreams and a peaceful and restful sleep. That's just about our time up for this edition of Kaleidoscope, and I do hope that you've enjoyed some of the music that I've been playing in the show. Thanks for listening, and as I said, I do hope you have a peaceful night. And a special thanks to my chief researcher, Joe Morrow. He's come up with some cracking suggestions tonight, and definitely some variety for us to use with our kaleidoscope. Please stay tuned to HBS for lots of music to keep you company throughout the night. And until the next time, from me, Robert Craw, all the best and night-night. To take us up to the news at midnight, we have a song called In Dreams, which was a big hit for Roy Orbison, but I'm going to play a local lass. This is Brenda Cochran, and she hails from Uddingston. And for my money, this is a very good rendition of In Dreams.

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Legislation has made it an offence to smoke within 15 metres of an NHS hospital building. 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

Right now, Scotland needs O positive blood donors. O positive is the most common blood type in Scotland. More than 40% of people living here have it. And while this means there will always be more potential O positive donors, it also means more O positive patients need it. And that's why this blood type is so incredibly valuable for patients. 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Blood donation sessions are held regularly across Glasgow and the West, and Glasgow Blood Donor Centre is open 7 days a week. Book your appointment at scotblood.co.uk.

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